0: 3449, 3466, could you both start towards a harassment in progress? I-70, mile marker 30. I-70, mile marker 30.
1: 3449. 3466.
0: Thank you. Both units are at the area of I-70, mile marker 30, 30s, where it originally started. The ERP is going to try to take the exit for Horizon. The vehicle's been following them for a long way, cut off other vehicles to get next to the ERP on the interstate. This originally started over an issue with passing a deer, right? We're working on vehicle description and direction of travel.
1: 49, I copy.
2: Search engine 51 on the two-story residential structure for ski factory without investigating.
0: Copy, 18-4. Okay, 449. It looks like they originally were heading eastbound. However, the vehicle got off at the Horizon Drive exit, and the RP is staying on I-70. We're still trying to get law enforcement.
1: I copy.

0: 3449, it looks like she just wants a phone call now. 3466, I'll show you clear.
1: 3449, are you still on the line with her?
0: That's negative.
1: Copy, I'll go with her.
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2: Thank you.

0: taxi, Joe. I'm going to be out with maybe just one of them in a backpack at about the 58 and a half.
1: Copy. Truck one.
2: Please, the truck one. The truck one will be asking.
1: Copy, Rescue 1, showing in Route 2, Watson Island West. It's going to be for the cardiac arrest. Law enforcement's on scene requesting a lift assist.
2: Okay.

0: 2965. Can I get my case number?
1: 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Again, 22296.
0: Copy, thanks.

0: 6201.
1: I'm code 4. Subject's going to look for a ride. I'll probably give him a ride, doesn't matter.
0: Copy, 3466, I'll tree clear.
1: 6201, can you copy the name?
0: Go ahead.
1: Last of Archer, Adam Robert Charles, Henry Edward Roberts, first of James, Common, middle of Andrew. His DOP is 0310 of 1976, and he's out of California.
0: I copy, did you have that middle initial?
1: Yeah. His California ID is Young, Y as in Young, 7356184. And his middle name is Andrew, James Andrew Archer.
2: 3046 on primary.
0: 3046, showing at the code 650, Watson Island East. Last of Miller, first of Bobby, middle of Ray, date of birth 6/19 of 1959. Needs to be confirmed, municipal warrant at the Grand Junction Police Department. On file to DOSPA on health and safety.
2: We can leave that in the system, I'll advise.

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2: Why?
3: He's going to be clear ID only out of California.
2: Copy. Thank you.

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1: 60-201.
2: The vehicle last seen is the Lucky Beyond Patterson. It was previously driving slowly and onto the sidewalk between Pine Road. Described as a red BMC Envoy, Adam Norton, David, Zebra, 5-7, break. Please return in clear, no records, a Hispanic or Asian male driver, and attempt to locate age 15.
1: Gas line, turn the blinds, we've secured the line, and levels are clear in the house. You can change into doing clear and available.
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1: 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She's go for.
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0: 5, Trunion Route 2531, Mockingbird Lane. This is going to be for an 83-year-old female, conscious and breathing. It's on hospice and fell on the floor. No injuries. Go to.
1: Dispatch, hold it.
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1: 3495 showing with the code 6 at the Lucky Neon Patterson, subject is a Johnny Cordova, date of birth 09-03-1952, described as a white male, 5'10", 200 pounds, brown over brown, break. Continuing, it's a CJIS misdemeanor warrant out of the Mesa County Sheriff's Office, bond of $625, cash or surety, FTA on a traffic offense.
0: Copy.

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0: 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Ending's going to be 65090.
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0: 25, I'm just going to advise the male. Can I get the case number?
1: Case number is 35523. Again, that's 35523.

0: 3484 and route to the CAD.
1: 1832. Would you like it back?
0: If there's one available.
1: 3449, can you back 3484?
2: Hey, sir.

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0: to Wedgwood Drive for RVC in the area. Described as a silver four-door, possibly Jeep, with front bumper damage. Plate number Boy Union Henry Young 52. Brake. Continuing, RP's daughter possibly saw a handgun in the vehicle, but isn't sure. They're saying it's associated with the yellow house on the corner. There's a redheaded Hispanic male in the vehicle, possibly a third, and they've been going in and out of a porta potty.
1: Hi, Bobby.

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0: 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I'm ready to roll plate.

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2: 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The correct plate's going to be 134, Sam North, Sam. I'm code 4, Vandetta.
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0: 46.
1: Copy, Nikki, I'll show you both in the area of the 29 Road Bridge. RP advised there's a female that's looking over the bridge off of the northbound lanes. It's going to be a white female in her late 40s, shorter with a thin build, last thing wearing a black sleeveless shirt and black or tan skirt. We're still working on further details. It only has one color.
2: Urban, you want to grab Tara and bring her with you? We just drove by her.
0: Twenty-six fifty-two. Six riding with me, and I'll take 2646 spot.
1: 2646, copy direct.
3: Saying that he has an 8 since he's been out of jail. Requesting a ambulance. It's going to be John McDougal. He is not being cooperative with staff. We do have law enforcement attached. It's going to be back by the dock, by the dumpsters. Code 3. Copy 1846.
0: Thirty-four sixty-six. We'll be in contact with 3.

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1: Advising, he is starting to calm down now, smoking a cigarette at the back dock by the dumpsters.
0: We copy.

0: Sandoval, Hinton. Probably could have guessed it, but he is trespassed from Texas Roadhouse. I didn't confirm that.
1: I copy.

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3: 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Unit M is in Mary 6 and Mary 6 for a traumatic injury. Code 2, traumatic 1850.

0: cruising at the KUV RV Resort. Phase 2 is showing at Space M Mary 6, however the RP gave A Adam 2, was unsure of the address. For 75-year-old female, she's conscious and breathing. Says she possibly dislocated her hip. She's going to be near a blue Jeep Wrangler, near a Jayco Greyhawk trailer. Tow 2.
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2: 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Do you need a back?
3: 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I'm on the phone here.

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1: So you get from
0: dispatch? No, I was trying to go direct with 3466.

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1: 6201.
0: Copy, thank you. I'll show you route 196 Denver Avenue. RP's advising the house was recently foreclosed on at the CAD and that there are currently people that are looking through stuff outside and looking into the windows, right? Continuing, it sounds like there's several vehicles associated with these subjects, a truck with a trailer, a white Chevy with broken back window that's pieced together with plastic and tape, and a red convertible Chrysler with a missing grill, unknown plates for any of these vehicles. We're still working on further details.
1: Copy.
0: And 6201, did you need a vac from the county?
1: No, I can advise. I'm pretty familiar with that situation.
0: I copy.
2: David, St. Mary's.
0: David, 94. Hey, Furman, can I get a status check? Copy, go 429 River Bridge, 1901.

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1: 2613.
0: I'm off duty. 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
1: 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Yeah, copy.

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1: I copy.

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0: Copy, thank you. I'll show you both amounts to the area of Grand Valley Drive and Gunnison Avenue. RP lives in the area. I advise that there's a male that's been hanging out near the fence line for about an hour and a half now that was urinating on the fence just a few minutes ago. Break. Continuing, he's going to be on the north side of Gunnison Avenue, again, near that fence line. He's going to be a black male in his late 20s, 6 foot, thin build, last thing wearing a black shirt with white sleeves, blue jeans, and white tennis shoes. He also has sunglasses on the back of his head and a black backpack that's near him by the fence. No weapons seen and unknown intox for the subject.

0: 快快从一公司门口来看，但是不用这么困难。
1: 346. 346. Please change to a death. 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

0: 25/28, 27/16, can you go stack and start towards a verbal disturbance at the Maverick Townhomes, 488-32 Road?
1: En
0: route to the Maverick Townhomes. RP is calling from 487 1/2 32 Road. Advised that there was a male and female screaming at each other across the street from her address break. Continuing, at one point the male had left on a motorcycle. The female was still holding on to the motorcycle and the male had drug her with the motorcycle break. Continuing, the male has left on the motorcycle. The female is going into the second apartment on the bottom of the complex when you're pulling in. She's me, last seen wearing a black tank top and blue shorts. Male's last seen wearing a black hat and gray shirt. And he was last seen headed southbound on 32 Road on that motorcycle. Unknown plate number. No weapons seen. We're still working on further.
2: All right, copy.
0: Nice, Alan.

0: 6801. I'm out.
1: Hi, Kirby.
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3: Copy. As soon as I finish up here, I'm going to probably head towards the mall. That was the last place you would probably be going to.
2: I copy. I'll float that way.
0: 6-6, Joe, I'm in the area.
1: I copy.
0: 6-2-1.
1: 6-2-1.
0: Doesn't look like anybody's here. This was the site of a SO eviction a couple, 2 or 3 weeks ago, and so I'm sure they're just rummaging through the abandoned property. I'll look around, check everything, make sure it's secure.
1: Okay.
4: 2652, I'm going to be in contact with Tyler Renty.
1: Six. 3466.
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1: Okay, to clear it.

0: 3455.
1: Can I please get the case number for this?
0: 35513.
1: Copy, thank you. Please clear assist and I'll be EOS. Have a good night.
0: Thank you, good night.
2: $22.56, I'm code for Bandana.

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0: I'll be at CNF. Tonight to pick him up one.
1: I copy.
2: 3462, I'll head out. 12 north.
1: I copy.
3: Barletta, Marshall. Hey, I found him. You're good to clear off.
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0: 3215.
1: I'm just advising, I'm getting a verbal at the Justice Center, 125 North Spruce Street. The RPA stated there was a male and a female arguing in the parking lot across from the courthouse, and the female was screaming, "Help me."
2: Right.
1: He also stated he didn't know a 10 car, that it was too late, and then disconnected again, only one unit available.
2: I copy.
1: 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Thank you, Agency.
0: 95, where was Phase 2?
1: The RPS Phase 2 was showing at 141 North 1st Street.

0: 2520, we're going to be attempting to make contact with the female party at A7.
1: And I'm 32 and a half in front.
0: Hi, copy. And 2520 here for information. I came northbound on 32 road from B and a half, and didn't see the motorcycle.

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1: Code 6 times 2 with the CNF, and I've been picking with a Zachary Crone, date of birth 2/3/98. He's described as a white male, 5'8", 140, brown over hazel. First is going to be Cetus misdemeanor out of the Grand Junction PD for failure to appear on trespassing, bond of 110, break. And continuing his second is also Cetus misdemeanor out of the Grand Junction PD for failure to appear on trespassing, bond of 150.
0: I copy, thank you.
2: 2652.
3: 3652.
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2: 3466.
1: Go ahead.
2: She sent me a warning. And did 95 need another unit on that call?
1: And this is back currently.
0: Copy, I can take the sergeant's spot.
1: Copy, thank you.
3: Thank you.
2: I copy. I'm not saying anything.

0: 3493.
1: Go ahead.
0: I'm going to attempt contact with a tan PT Cruiser at First Street Motors.
1: They advise you to be contacted if needed.
2: Copy. No one answered the door. You can clear both units, Julie.
1: Copy.
3: Ending seizure coaches.
2: Copy. 2716, could you change my theft to a civil? I'll be on notes.
1: Avery.
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0: Miami EMS, second call, 3267 Friendship Drive, 3267 Friendship Drive for abdominal pain, code 3 response, 1927.
2: Sixty-two oh one,
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2: I copy and go 4196 Denver Avenue, 1928.
0: 46-year-old male, conscious breathing, having some abdominal pain. He's not alert, it will be a code 3 response.
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0: 1928.

0: 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We're going to be back out at the CAD and contact again.
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3492. 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Johnson issued a summons. I'll be on support paper for this.

0: 3449, can I log a plate?
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0: 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Can you stack your current calls and start towards a suicidal subject at Docs on Call, 3150 North 12th Street? Thank you. Shane Bolzer after Docs on Call. It's going to be for Rodrigo Hernandez. He's been an issue at the address. He keeps harassing female staff and making sexual comments. He is now making suicidal comments. Break.
1: Molina Street, unit number 13. Our call taker could hear a female screaming in the background and is on the line saying that RP's wife's sister is dead inside the house. Break. Same 2258, copy direct.
2: I copy. If it's obvious, go to Sway.
1: 2716, do you copy?
3: I did not, sorry.
1: This is coding as an obvious death. Cam 2258 advised that routine is appropriate.
3: Copy, I've reduced. Sorry, I missed that part.
1: Copy.
4: 46, you can attach me that. I'll back him.
1: Copy.
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0: and Rescue, third call, respond to 610 Helena Street, that's 610 Helena Street, Unit 13 for an obvious death. Code 2, timeout 1942. Captain 21.
1: Future Lady Death, Grand Junction, please.
0: Abram, 1942.
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0: Fagin Grand Junction, station to mutual aid for Cliff and Rescue's third call. Engine 2, respond to 610 Helena Street, 610 Helena Street, Unit 13, mutual aid for Cliff and Rescue's third call and obvious death. Code 2, timeout 1944.
1: Fire was promptly disregarded.
0: Right. 1944.

0: Engine 4, respond to the area of 1002 Santa Clara Avenue, 1002 Santa Clara Avenue, for smoke in the area. Timeout 1948.
1: Thirty forty nine.
2: I'll be out with Ellie on at the Circle K, 10th and North.

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1: Good.
0: Coroner 6 en route, ETA 20-25. You're welcome.
1: Could you also page of that, please?
2: Dispatch, ambulance 23, out of St. Mary's.
3: Copy, 1849.
1: 23, 22, US, have a good night.
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0: Stellion on board, back and rest the cat.
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0: Starting mileage is 20.8.
1: I copy.
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1: Engine 4, did you copy the page?
3: 2528. Excuse me, that is just law and officer heading out that way.
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3: 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I'll call him anyway.
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5: Copy, Rush 4, showing your MC the area 1002 Santa Clara Avenue. Are reporting smoke to the west of the CAD near the river on the south side. Believes the source could be a fire that is larger than a campfire.
4: Four copies.
5: 1951.

0: 9965.
1: So call on the board for animal services so they get cleared.
0: Affirm, I believe the RP has called back and requested to maybe call back tomorrow. That it was cleared.
1: I copy, thank you.
0: 9953.

0: vor ihrem Jungen.
1: Good.
0: 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I'll swing by his house. If not, we'll head back towards him.
1: You want me to just drive by this guy and see?
0: Affirm. It would have been the guy with the black or dark blue shirt.

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But he could have made his way out of the building. 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
1: 3449.
0: I'm going to be contacting our guy at 12th and Grand.
1: Platinum, I'm going to take a quick peek in the truck and I'll head your way.
2: Copy.
3: Paging policy.
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0: time out 1956.
1: Be clear contact on those.
2: Sixty-two oh one. Want to just verify that my notes came through. Be a civil issue, and they have permission to take the property. You can go ahead and show me clear with an assist.
0: I copy.
1: April.
3: Copy. I've got the crowbar in here, but I'm going to head back your way.

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2: 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Good evening, I'm in service. 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
1: Showing you en route to retreat at Palisade, room 208, B as in boy, for a 84-year-old female, conscious and breathing. She is reporting pain all over her body. She is breathing normally and responding normally. Code 2, timeout 1959.
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0: 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Copy on the suicidal subject. 1451 Cannon Creek Road. 1451 Cannon Creek Road.
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0: Copy, thank you, Algeria Bus and Route. 1451 Cannon Creek Road. RP's calling from Texas. Advised that his son, an Isaac Folk, who is 35, has been calling you. The CAD address is not verified, however, we did confirm it with Global. Isaac is currently at the address with three others, and his phone number is in the notes. We're still working on further.
2: Copy. I'm going to start with phone call.
0: Copy.
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0: 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ELS, have a good night.
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0: 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We're clear.
1: 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Just for information, I was able to confirm per global that the phone number in the notes is correct.
2: I copy. A male picked up, said his name was Jose, and then hung up on me and then turned off his phone.

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1: 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This is for an 88-year-old female, conscious and breathing. They're advising the patient twisted her leg and is unable to put any weight on it now. There is no bleeding or deformity. Code 2.
0: Okay.
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0: Rush 4.
1: We're in contact with the RP. It's going to be Unit 6.
0: Yeah.
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0: Preference rank, you have a couple plates. First will be 958, David William Queen, Rick. Second will be Charles X-ray Queen, Boy 17.
1: Can you repeat the last three digits of the second plate?
0: Boy 17.

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I actually just have some with Isaac. 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
1: Copy. Evening Grand Junction, Station 3. I got me 23.
0: To be westbound, business loop back towards 24 and a half.

Inman 3, Engine 3, respond to 2560 Civic Lane, 2560 Civic Lane, for a patient with chest pain. Timeout, code 2, timeout 2022.

0: 3484.
1: I'll have this mail on board en route to county. Mileage is 25.
2: And so, what was the address?
3: And the 23 is empty.
1: The south side of Colorado.
2: Copy. 449.
0: 49.
2: I'll be en route to my secondary to collect evidence.
0: Copy. Is having chest pain. He is breathing normally, not changing colors. Correction. The 58-year-old male. Code 2. 2023.
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0: Copy, 2023.

0: 3487, 3489, copy on the verbal, 3025, Autumn Glen, 3025, Autumn Glen.
1: 37.
0: It's not going to be an assault at 3025 Autumn Glen. The RP is a neighbor requesting a check on them, advising she heard screaming from the street and can now hear it coming from inside the house. Break. They are yelling at kids and pounding on walls. We're still trying to get further.
1: Yep.
0: 2025.
2: Engine 2, ambulance 2, respond to 2236 North 17th Street, the Walnut Park Apartments, Unit G George 3, for a patient who feels faint. Code 2, timeout 2025.
1: Rushmore. 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

Chilean Correction, ambulance 2, Chilean route to Walnut Park Apartments, unit G, George 3, for a 75-year-old female, conscious and breathing. She's feeling faint. She does not have a history of heart problems, and her breathing is not completely normal. Code 2.

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4: Ambulance 6, showing you en route to the Fountains, room 223, for a 91-year-old male, conscious and breathing. 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He is not bleeding, is responding normally. Code 2.
1: 3395. Wait to report. 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
6: 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I'll have to look it up, but several minutes before it closes.
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2: 28.
0: Copy, thank you. I'll show you both. We're at Rainbow Trailer Park, unit number 3. RP was on the line saying that her husband had locked her out over a dispute and was requesting that law enforcement helps her get back into the house. Right. Continuing, the RP then disconnected. We've tried to call back several times on a phone number that the RP had originally provided, which was not returning to the RP. And then on the phone number the RP actually called in on, there was a female that said hello and then an open line before disconnecting again. Break. We do have a previous at the address, an EMS call for a panic attack for an Angelica Anton, and it looks like the RP is calling back.
3: ...2828 Walkerfield Drive, Grand Junction Regional Airport, for a fire alarm

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0: 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There is a tree that fell across power lines and the tree is blocking the roadway break. Continuing, Grand Valley Power is aware of the power line issue and the tree is blocking the entire roadway. We are working on notifying Road and Bridge. 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

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Now 2040.

0: 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We attempted contacting key holders, no answer. 2040.
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2: Just confirming you made it to the show.
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4: ARF 1 copies.
0: 2041. 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He is responding normally and breathing normally. 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
0: Crash, Sandpiper Avenue, Morning Dove Court. Again, Sandpiper Avenue and Morning Dove Court. We have a vehicle versus a motorcycle. The RP is a motorcycle driver, is possibly injured, is going to be checked out by ambulance. We are working on getting them in route break. Continuing RP is thinking that the other driver is possibly intoxicated. That driver drives a Dodge Ram 1500 plate, David Henry Young, George 53. And we will be notifying State Patrol. Another version 26.
3: Check on him. 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

0: Ambulance 16, respond to Community Hospital, ER room number 9, 2351 G George Road, ER room number 9, for a transport to St. Mary's ER, code 2 timeout, 2046.
1: 21.
0: Engine 21.
1: Engine 21, ambulance 22, both are out.

0: Engine 8, SAM 1, Battalion 1, Ambulance 22, Engine 21 showing all units route to the intersection of Sandpiper Avenue and Morning Dove Court. This before a 48-year-old male, conscious and breathing, is the motorcycle rider involved in a two-vehicle versus motorcycle crash. The RP is just running the ambulance to check on him. As the involved, possibly intoxicated due to stumbling around, control on ETA. No one is trapped or pinned. Coded out code 3.
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0: Copy, ML 16, showing it to Community Hospital, ER room number 9. This is for an unknown age patient, conscious breathing, needing transported to St. Mary's due to vascular issues with legs. 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
6: 2048. 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If you can you advise city streets that new construction just east of 20 and a quarter of Patterson, their temporary chain link fence is about to wind up in the middle of Patterson from the wind.
2: Three, arrived community.
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2: 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We do have audio and visual alarm. It is evacuated. 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
0: On scene vehicle versus motorcycle, everybody appears to be up and walking around. Engine 8 will be investigating. Incoming unit, code 2.
2: 3449.
3: 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Clear stuff in the OS. Have a good night.
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1: 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Have a good night.
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0: 49E, as an Edward and a Half Road, for a possible legal burn, timeout, 20:58.
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0: Copy, engine 21. Showing out to 3049E, as an Edward and a Half Road. RB states there are subjects that have a fire in a container are concerned due to the wind. Currently no structures threatened.
3: Drop.
0: 2059. Engine 3, showing out to the area 7824 and a half road. RP was a passerby, see if there was a power line down in the area. It was in the middle of the street, possibly due to the wind. Twenty fifty-nine.
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4: We're responding to report of a single tree fire that's going to be in the Winter Flats area of Wild Horse off of the N210.
1: H. Henry Road for entry-exit mechanic room's door. There is a keyholder on scene currently. He's going to be in a black Chrysler van.
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0: 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They'll take the risk and they'll take care of it later. 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
1: 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Again, 22308. One, Parchek.
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2: 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You can clear my back. 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
2: 90.5 going to be the incident address, or is that the RP's address?
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1: On scene, correct address can be 3049½, E½, appears to be a extended warming fire and a crew container. I'll be investigating.
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1: This is clear. She left with Mesa County SL.
0: 2111.
2: Intent to locate vehicle is headed westbound on North Avenue from Sonic. It's going to be a silver truck, license plate Charles Henry Union Victor 32. Break. Vehicle almost hit the RP. RP believes that they are intoxicated. That plate does return to a vehicle not described and a attempt to locate at 2112.
0: 2112.
3: And they believe it's Spectrum.
0: Copy.

0: There's three small terriers that are running into traffic. They've been loose for the last 2 days now. Unknown where they belong.
1: Hi, Cox.
0: Thank you, Terminal 16.

0: 3493. Can you check on that also, play for me?
1: Hey, from
0: Monument Road. The RP advisor.

Plateau Valley Fire, respond to the area of Mormon Mesa. That's the area of Mormon Mesa for the site of flames in the area. Timeout 2117.

0: 26, 80, you can clear both units to your right estate, and I'll get back on my 30s. I copy.
1: Thank you, Shane. Both are to the visitor center on Hudson Drive. For a vehicle that's almost ran the RP off the road, that male is now yelling at the RP. Right. Continuing, the RP is refusing to separate, not being cooperative with the call taker. We're still trying to get further.
0: All right, cops.
1: 2117.
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0: 23, the male that left, he's going to be in a gray Chevy pickup hauling a boat with partial plate Charles Union Henry, 73, and the RP is still between the Taco Bell and the Super 8.
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0: Engine 3, dispatch. Spectrum has been advised they're reaching out to their local staff now. Unknown ETA currently on. Someone getting out there.
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1: Brush 93, showing you to the area of Mormon Mesa. This RP is calling from 55810 ME. It was originally seeing ETC fire north of Mormon Mesa, unknown exact distance. I initially saw flames, however, while on the phone, the call taker said that the flames seemed to disappear right. The RP then stated they believe the fire was now north of the Book Cliffs, and they're not entirely certain where. We do have Debec Fire responding out for a fire near the Winter Flats area, unknown if related.

0: 46. This is coming from Unit 3.
1: That's the unit that RPA provided.
0: Yep. For you guys, is that on the west end of the park or east?
1: Images. That's showing on the west end of the park.
0: Okay.
1: Find this before.

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2: 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Can you try calling the RP one more time?
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0: We're back on the line with the RP. They're stating they can see the fire clearly from their house on the any road address. It says it's approximately 30 to 40 miles west.
1: Brush 93 copies. This is probably going to be the fire that DeBec's headed out to, but we'll confirm.
0: Yep.
2: Edward Henry King, Zebra 32.

0: I copy that. Please returning clear valid on a 2017 red Ford Focus, registered to Angelica Anton and Julian Anton at the CAT address.
1: Okay. I found the correct area. Thank you. And I'm in contact with the mail.
0: Copy, in contact 2129.

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0: 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Edward Henry John. Charles 86.
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0: Bush 82, go ahead.
1: Just advising, we're getting a caller, a second caller, calling in from on the Mesa, stating they're seeing a fire west of Quebec on the book cliffs. I believe it's related to your current call. Just advising.
0: We copy that traffic. Thank you.
1: 2132.

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1: 4339.
0: I added a female to my car. Can you check local hospitals for her, please?
1: Hey, Firm, and I also copy that 4338 attached to the call as well. Are you guys in room to the cab?
0: Okay, we're going to be starting with phone calls.
1: Copy.
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1: Area, Brush 94, welcome to the RP. And the only fire we have visible is one. Without two, you can go ahead and flash it out, you can clear available.
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1: Nine.
0: Local hospital.
1: Copy, thank you. Apologize for the delay. I was on the phone.

0: Primary.
1: Mitchell Stud. Interesting, I was just coming back down Holland and I contacted the homeowner. She said she thought she may have saw it over by the city market.
2: Cleaner out of the Grand Junction PD, it's a failure to appear on larceny, bond of 65.
0: What's that issue?
2: $522 of $26.
0: Copy. Thank you. All advised.

0: 3447.
1: Go ahead.
0: Any other follow-ups to be handled by phone?
1: 2646.
0: 2646.
1: Everybody's got four. Can you change this to a verbal? Click my back and I'll throw in some notes.
0: Stand by. Sending you a attempt at vandalism to be handled by phone.
1: Copy.
0: Thank you, Trevor.
2: Dispatch, copy direct.
0: An animal complaint in the area. Back when you get a minute.
1: Sure.
0: Thank you.
3: How is that we're in the right way?
4: Sounds moving.
1: And just go practice falling down.

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1: Can we try Spectrum for an ETA again, please?
2: Need to hold those two other points, and we should be good.
0: Yeah, I think if we've got two people there, we should be all right, and maybe get another hit or something.
3: Thank you, 2043.

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Happy Xenia back. I believe 2652 is going to attach himself when he's done with the call.

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0: You can send me that suspicious, send them the stack, you can send me the code 5. I'll give them a call on the way down.
2: Bring them out.
1: Copy, 2645.
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1: 26.
0: Tried calling the RP on the code 5 on Lancaster Gate. They didn't pick up, left on a voicemail, so you can show me clear message left.

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2: Sorry, Brush 82. Just letting you know, we have eyes on the fire from the road. We'll update you in a little bit with some better coordinates.
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0: 26, 46.
1: I spoke to Pam. So you just put a note in there saying that it's just similar claims like the prior incident. And you can show me clear image C, and then I'll start towards a suspicious.
0: I copy. Thank you.
1: No problem.
0: 22-1. 26-80. 26-80. Can you change the cancer back to somewhere in Mesa County? And you can show me clear secondary image scene.

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1: Going to be handled by phone.
0: Copy, thank you. 12th and Patterson for a male that was standing on the sidewalk swinging a large pole around, appeared to have no shirt on and was covered in blood. He was last seen across from the Behavior Wellness Building break. Continuing, he did seem intoxicated, no other weapon seen besides the large pole or spear, and he was almost going into the street. He's described as a white male, 40 years old, last seen wearing no shirt and possible shorts.
2: Come.
0: 2206.
2: 3495, permission.
0: 3495.
2: I observed that male earlier near City Market. He does indeed have about 4 or 5 foot pole.

0: Hargrave Jim. Our team contacted us, a guy that looks similar to that. That was Brandon Miller.
1: Yeah, I talked to him last night.
0: Record 78, clear message left.

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0: Baca, can you switch to 2?

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2: 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You can discontinue any project or anything and direct with BLM on this. We'll let you know when we're clearing the scene.
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1: 34.
0: Could you stack me in traffic, please? We'll go for first and grand. I'll get you a plate here in a second. Code 4 in contact form.
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0: 6666. You can clear both units GLA. We'll go check on that car alarm that's going off.
1: I'm not sure you guys have serious. We don't have a description.
0: Okay. 30447, please. It's going to be out of Ohio.
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1: It sounds like Juvie might be at 422 Broken Arrow Drive, Unit A. I'll be en route. You can advise most units. Vaca, you're probably good to clear.
2: You want me to head to that address with you?
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1: Concord 4. Happy 4, 120 North 1st, 2022. Ambulance 4 showing a route to 296 Pine Street for a 73-year-old male, conscious and breathing. He fell and cannot get up. Possible injury to his tailbone. He is responding normally and there is no bleeding. Code 2.
0: 4 copies.
1: 2219. 3215. 3215. Just advising, the SL is en route to 422 Broken Arrow Drive on a runaway. No assistance either.
0: I copy, thanks.
1: 2220.
2: All units are in attempt to locate for a missing female. Authority of the Fruita Police Department break. Continuing, the female is a Sarah Gray, date of birth 03-25-02. She was last known to be at the address of 1610 Gooseberry Lane. Unit B is in boy. Her mother had gone to the address and found the door unlocked and Sarah's phone, but Sarah was not at the address. Break. Continuing, Sarah had recently overdosed and has not been acting like herself, has not been heard from since Thursday. Unknown where she was headed, but she was possibly in her vehicle, a 2021 white Ford Escape, plates Frank Paul Ida Edwards, 38th break. Continuing, if contacted, please check welfare and contact Fruita PD and a potential locate, 2221.
3: So far, Spectrum's on scene.
1: 2221. In the dumpster enclosure, break. Continuing, unknown intoxication, unknown weapons. The RP went back to her apartment, but never saw the subject leave.

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1: I copy. 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
1: 92.
0: Thank you. It's going to be Los Marias, 118 South 7th Street, for a male subject in a truck just in the parking lot east of the address. He was exposing himself earlier. He's now back at the vehicle and sleeping inside. Continue. It's going to be a blue pickup truck with an older camper. Unknown intoxication. Our few leaves is just the one male inside. Unknown description, but they do want him trespass.
1: Okay.
2: 3478.
0: Go ahead.
2: We're in contact with the male in the cat.
3: 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I'm going to code 5132.

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1: Copy, 2227. Okay, plus will be later. Eight vehicles headed westbound on Patterson from 1st Street. Vehicles described as a white Dodge pickup, unknown license plate, was seen swerving all over the road at almost 50 RP. End of attempt to locate at 2228.

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0: 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They are confirming no injuries. Those vehicles are going to be silver sedans. 2229.
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1: Copy, MS 31, showing route to Independence Village, 225 North Colson Street. Just before an unknown age patient, also gender unknown, conscious breathing unknown, came in as a medical alarm for the nurse call alarm, zone 4. We tried calling the inside phone number, however, there was no answer.
0: And something is suspicious on F Road. And then, unless we need to reach DOW, we can clear that info call as well.
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0: 3493, 3495, King Wolf Clear, start towards the suicidal subject, 554 Court Road, 554 Court Road.
1: 93.
0: Thank you, showing you both in route 554 Court Road. The RP's wife had just took morphine and hydrocodone. She's currently in the shower, but it was a suicide attempt break.
2: Colorado David, Queen Sam, Young 1-2.
1: Confirming that was Young 1-2 for the second plate.
0: 2234.
3: Sorry for yourself.
2: Go ahead.
1: Confirming for the second plate, the last three digits are Young 1-2.
4: I've got that juvenile female on board. I'll be giving her courtesy right back to the CAD, starting mileage 407.
1: Copy, 2234.
2: 4338. 4338. We get a SWAT to respond code 2 to check on these passengers. Airbags have been deployed. One of the drivers is saying she's kind of in shock, but she is conscious of breathing.
1: Confirming there's one possible patient.
2: At least one patient. We're still advising on the other ones.
0: The wife is also intoxicated. No access to weapons. There's also a 17-year-old child at the address, and we'll have a squad head that way.
2: 4337. Can we get one more unit to do traffic control?
5: Right, man, I copy. You can stack me in. I'll be in route.

0: Lower Valley Rescue call number 2, respond to the area of East Otley Avenue and North Maple Street. East Otley Avenue and North Maple Street. Law enforcement is on scene requesting an ambulance code 2.
1: To locate vehicle. Female is a Sarah Gray, date of birth 3/25/02, was last known to be at the address of 1610 at Gooseberry Lane in a B-Boy. Her mother had gone to the address when the door unlocked on Sarah's phone, but Sarah was not at the address. Continuing, she recently overdosed and has not been acting like herself, has not been heard from since Thursday, unknown where Sarah would be headed. She does drive a 2021 white Ford Escape, license plate Frank Paul Ida Edward 38. If contacted, please check welfare and notify the Food PD and of attempt to locate 237.

0: ambulance 12, engine 2, respond to stage in the area of 554 Court Road, 554 Court Road, for a patient who attempted suicide. Stage code 2, timeout 2237.
1: Dispatch ambulance 33 en route.
2: Copy, MS-33, showing you now at the intersection of East Otley and North Maple. Law enforcement's on scene of a two-vehicle crash, requesting code 2 for airbag deployment.
1: 33, copy.
3: 2238. Civil unit stage. Native is going pretty quick, I lost it.
1: 3441, Taylor. Copy. Dispatch ambulance 31.
0: Ambulance 31.
1: Contact with the patient that set up the medical alarm, or is the carrier able to advise if the medical alarm is still going off?
0: We were not able to make contact with the patient who activated the alarm. Unknown if it's still going off.
1: Copy.
0: 2239.
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1: 3461.
4: Thank you, Shane. Both are out 656 Market Street, Building 100, Apartment 311, for a male and female that are arguing. The first RP is going to be a friend of the female calling in for her. Sounds like everyone's outside of Building 200. Break. We also have the male half calling in. He's stating he has no idea where he is. Again, we're still trying to get further.
5: Vehicle NVA, minor damage. Here's everyone out of the vehicle. You can show us on rescue.
0: Copy, 2248.

0: 3478. In the area, I'll be waiting for my back.
1: This involves going to be a Riley Thompson. He's described as a white male, 20 years old, wearing a teal shirt, black pants, and a white baseball hat. Thank you, everyone.

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1: Champion 31.
0: Alarm activation at this address. It appears to be an accidental activation. You can show Champion 31 clear.
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0: produced 490 vehicles out.
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0: I copy. Thank you.
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0: 2646. Okay, Chrysler, please.
1: 2646.
0: Frank Flight, Queen 73. Dispatch, 71.

0: Isaac 46, that plate is returning clear, valid on a 2014 black Chrysler 300 registered to an Eddie Holland at an address out of Denver.
1: Copy.
2: 2652 now, ending is 412.
0: Copy, 2244.
3: 2716. Can you change to a death, please?
0: Affirm. Ambulance 4, par check.
1: I don't know, I'm just measuring my notes, please.

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0: We're going to name this fire the Shale Ridge Fire due to access and being night out. We're not going to try to take any action on this. BLM is aware they're going to send an engine out in the morning. You can show us clear.

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1: The family squad can respond if they want to stage just out front of the house.
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0: Stuck. I'm just down the road. Can you need a second?
1: Oh, well, see, I'm just going to talk to you soon. I'll be at the corner. I'm just like...
2: Yep. One person is advising that you can respond to stage in front of the house.
3: Copy.
2: Thank you for that.
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1: 3486.
0: Thank you. It's going to be in the area of 1334 North 25th Street. For people that are possibly living in a vehicle behind the address in the alleyway, they're currently blocking the alley. It's going to be a black minivan break. Continuing, RP did see people walking around the vehicle, believes they're living in it, but they've only seen one person.

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0: Pulling into the Walmart parking lot on North Avenue. Black motorcycle, brake. Rider with a white sweatshirt.
2: Yeah, 12th Opinion with Edward Henry Ida, Sam 04.

0: 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Can I get my kit number?
1: 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Copy, thank you.
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0: Hey, Ben, the road that I was actually thinking of, I think, is to the left of us, where that little rope is.
4: Yeah, it's got blocked.

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2: Three, 492 on primary.
1: Copy, 3492, show you consensus contact with a low merge with a Christopher Leon Damper, 12312. He described as a black male, 5'5", 200 brown or blue. Going to be seated in misdemeanor out of Mesa County, Idaho, for failure to appear in a traffic offense, bond of 625.
3: 2716.
4: Did you see my car on the map?
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1: Can you review? Forty-three thirty-nine. Can you repeat your traffic?
0: The tow truck for the Honda is on scene.

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Patterson and Darby Drive with David Henry, Zebra, Queen 46.

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2: 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I'll be on some notes.
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0: Thank you, 2220.
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0: 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I'm out. Can you look, please? Edward Henry King, Zenebra, 46.
1: Copy.

Engine 2, ambulance 2, respond to 2680 North 15th Street, the Grand Villa, room 120A Adam, for a patient who fell, code 3, timeout 2324.

0: 0A Adam for an 84-year-old female, conscious and breathing. She is not responding normally. Unknown when she fell. Unknown extent of injuries. Code 3.
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2: And 3461, you can start with our supervisor.
3: I copy, break 3203.
4: Yeah, there we
3: go. Copy.
2: Start an ambulance routine for a meal.
3: I copy, can you advise?
2: I'm facial injuries.

0: Ambulance 3, respond to 656 Market Street, 656 Market Street, Unit 311, to assist law enforcement with a male with facial injuries. Okay.
1: That'll be a suspicious scenario, 539 Sunrise Drive, 539 Sunrise.
2: 2615.
1: 528. We'll be answering out 539 Sunrise Drive. The ERP is calling from the address, no code 5 history. He is saying that there's a group of about 10 subjects across the street on the corner of Mason Sunrise that have flashlights, more on the side of the house. Also said that they were possibly inside the house at one point, not making a lot of sense.
2: Copy.

0: 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It'll be building 100, unit 311. Law enforcement is on scene requesting an ambulance code 2 for a male with facial injuries.
1: 3, copy.
0: 2330.

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1: 2615, you can clear both units, Julie.
0: Copy. 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
1: 2716.
2: David Henry, Zebra Lincoln, 83.
1: The RO is going to be in Andrina Oliver. Plate's coming back to a 98 maroon GMC Sierra.
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0: All should be clear of the cat. I'll be at the PV on paper.

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1: Put it.
0: Her friend said suspicious that you were backing out on Sunrise. Can you do that? Okay. I'm trying to report suspicious activity going on.
1: I copy.

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0: Throw that case number in the notes.
1: Ambulance 1, respond 11, respond to 2635 North 7th Street, St. Mary's Hospital, ED 19, for a medical transport home.
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1: Yes.
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0: Ambulance 11, showing you en route to St. Mary's Hospital, ED 19, for a 92-year-old male, conscious and breathing, is needing transport home, no special equipment required. 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
1: Copies.
0: 2356.
2: Jim from Spelman, did you get his phone from his truck?
1: Negative.
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0: Want to follow me?
2: I got you.
0: Jim, will you bring my computer for my car?

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1: That should be on the charger. You might want to check and see if I already put it in the bag.

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2: Go ahead.
1: So I came back over. There's a whole bunch of them over here off that corner property off of Sunrise Mesa. You want to head back over this way? We can go address them.

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0: 020. Ambulance 4, showing you en route to 416 Bear Dance Drive for a 20-month-old with difficulty breathing. He's having difficulty breathing, speaking, or crying between breaths. He is responding normally. Code 3.
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0: 021.
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0: Ambulance 16.
1: Look for that call for 6, you can show us around.
0: B, 021, ambulance 6, I'll show you clear.

Cliff and Rescue, respond to 3265 Sagewood Court, 3265 Sagewood Court, for a patient with abdominal pain. Code 2, timeout.

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1: Copy, ambulance 23 showing you en route to 3265 Sagewood Court for a 51-year-old female, conscious and breathing. She's complaining of abdominal pain and nausea. She is responding normally. She also advised she was just at home from the hospital with norovirus. Code 2.

0: 3441, code 4, I'll be on data.
1: Yeah, thank you. I am sharing information of a dog that was loose in the area, 507 South Broadway and Brink. It's going to be a Chihuahua mix, white and tan in color, no collar on. The RP was just a passerby, and the dog ran under an RV on the property. Information at 032.
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0: 26, 52, 25, 28, talking on a juvenile complaint in the area of 552 East Brook Street, 552 East Brook.
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2: Copy, 034.
0: Building in a trash truck area, 522 East Brook Street. RP's calling from across the street saying that several juveniles are outside of this address, but they don't live there. They were sitting on a porch swing and messing with several vehicles in the area. Seeing at one point they thought that they were going through the bed of a truck and messing with lawn ornaments. The only description that we have is a male subject wearing a white shirt with darker shorts.
1: Kevin,

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1: Is it clear to get out the back and after papers?

0: in progress at 2374 J Road, 2374 J John Road, Unit B Boy, 2646 Candle, 2716 back.
1: 46.
2: 2716.
0: So the incident route, 2374 J John Road, Unit B Boy. The RP advised that their whole family is out of town and nobody should be at the address. It's going to be the very north side of the property near an RV. They're getting a camera notification saying that a door is wide open and are hearing rustling around like somebody's possibly inside. She's trying to check the camera now to see if she can get anything further.
3: 2680, you can clear 2716, I'll take a spot.
0: 2716, door shaker.
2: Don't you have a bunch of stuff?
3: No, I'm good.
1: I guess I've gone this just since he's probably still in the house as well.
2: Copy. 2716, I'll continue.
0: Copy.
4: 52 in the area.

0: Kalani, 646.
1: Go ahead.
0: You know what, we'll take a fourth if one's available, so if you can arm.
1: Copy. Again, this is all just an assumption of the RP. She hasn't actually seen anybody at this time. She's providing this information based off of what she thinks she knows of them.
0: Okay. Department for Mitchell. It looks like there's a bunch of history of civil stuff, too, so we'll probably get the three for now.
1: Dispatching on 11, you can choose clear.
2: And Contreras.
0: Okay.
2: RP just said they left. If you just want to check eastbound, I'll check west and Colvin.

0: 2716, the RP says that they were evicted. I'm not showing any civil processes at that address except for a Soroya Barnes, which doesn't seem to be anybody involved.
1: Copy, thank you for checking.
2: Copy, you're free, man. For 30.
1: 3430.
2: Send you an info item if you can take a look at it. Thank you, Jeffrey. Man. Thirty-two fifteen, radio check.
0: Copy. They did advise if it's the people that they're thinking of and they are actually there, then it would be a smaller black hatchback or a little older red car. Served you.
1: I'm passing Horizon on I-70.
2: Go ahead.
3: Can you attach another? We can do a walkthrough.
2: I copy 3486, came back. Copy, thank you.
1: 3486,

0: 2646. Just for clarification, the RP said there's several houses on the property. It's going to be the middle house. The furthest north property is an Airbnb. Back door is going to be on the south end of the structure where the back door is open out.
1: 3441, code 4, LP and
2: can we go for the library, 53?
3: Urban, I believe it's the first house that we went past. These two are 2372.
4: Okay.
2: Ambulance 23, copy. 054.

0: 2652.
1: Good.
0: I'm sending you a follow-up if you can contact the subject. It's 988 calling in reference that crystal subject. I also have another follow-up on the board reference to the person that was trying to report her as missing, if you can give both of them a call. Fever. Thank you, sir.

0: 2646. I think we might be at the right address, but still trying to figure that out.
1: That's one. Respond to 317 Cava Way, 317 Cava Way for a patient experiencing dizziness. Time cookie.
0: Urban, looking on Google Maps, this does look like the right one.

0: Mitchell Urban. Hey, just with the size of this property, I'm going to start some loud hails just from my truck, see if we get a response from anything.
1: Okay. I'm going to do something for you around a little bit and see if you can pull the distance.
0: Got it.
2: 65. Pre-17 Cava Way for an 83-year-old male, conscious and breathing. He woke up and is feeling dizzy, can't get out of bed. He is breathing normally and responding normally. He did advise that his head is hurting. Go to.

0: Ambulance 1 copy, 3 dispatch engine performance.
1: 359. Go ahead.
2: Clear that contact. I'll be in contact with someone on the downtown that's in your church property.
1: Copy.
3: 3478.
1: Beijing Grand Junction Station 4.
4: Copy. I can see the RV I think they're talking about, and then I can see inside this fence. I'm not seeing like a main door.
5: So I've been to this property once before. The main door is on the west side, just within the fence. There's not really a good access point for any of this other than going inside the fence.
1: Bravo way for a patient experiencing dizziness. Code 2, timeout 01.
4: There's like a lean-to or something that the door's in, but everything inside this fence is windows other than that.
5: Ben, I'm just going to try a few loud and we'll see if we get a response.
4: Copy. I'm going to push into the skill a little bit so I can see the wet or the east side.
6: I'm going to be en route to the CNF off, be in a quarter to meet with Crystal.

0: Ministry, Nathan.
1: Say that again.
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1: No, I'm not seeing anything right now.
0: If you just say where you're at, I'll take Lee up with me and see if we can try to find this door she's talking about.
1: Copy. I'm able to see the west and south side, so it's got to be either the north or the east side.

0: to assist Ambulance 1 with an 83-year-old male, conscious and breathing, is complaining of dizziness. Therapy advised he is dizzy and can't get out of bed. Also, he is suffering from a headache. Code 2.
1: Copy.
0: 0103.

0: 26-46. Are you guys still on the line with her? Can she see us on the cameras, and if so, can she guide us to this door that she sees is open? Because we're not seeing any open doors.
1: Hey, from we're trying, the call taker's trying to ask questions as I put your guys' notes in here and break. The only thing that I have right now that's new is she said under the metal structure, there's a door if you're walking north, and it's on the left side.
0: Gabby.
2: Go ahead.
3: I'm out with Crystal on the backside of CNF. 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

0: KNRO on the plate.
1: Can you guys ask her how we access the residence that's we're on the west side with that metal structure? How do they access their house?
2: Okay. $3461, that plate returns clear. Expired 626 on a 2018 Black Dodge Challenger to a Cameron Gale, 805 Struthers Avenue, apartment 122.
0: Copy. I'll be traffic with that vehicle at 7th and Patterson.
2: Six.
0: Correction, 1st and Patterson.
2: Copy.

0: CRP is saying that they're seeing you guys now, the only thing she can say is follow the garage wall all the way down to the door. Not sure which side, if that's still going to be the west or not.
1: Okay. The only open door we're seeing right now is to a small shed that's on the far east side of the structure.
0: Okay.
2: 2716, is she seeing the room with the motorcycles and the four-wheeler on the camera?
0: Respond to 6 Gamay Court, 6 Gamay Court, for a patient who fell. Code 2, timeout 107.
3: Twenty-five twenty-eight. Send me that juvie. I'm coming into the area. I'll see where I can locate him.

0: 2716 in favor. She's saying that camera is on the room with the motorcycles.
1: Copy. We have figured out which room that is then. We just are still working on how to get in.
0: Copy.
1: Hey, Ben. I think we might have found the door she was talking about. If you just want to link up with Lydia and I over here.

0: 2646. Well, for what it's worth, we're not seeing any vehicles that she described for that Kevin.
1: Okay. Copy, 109.
2: The RP is trying to clarify that the door that's kicked in that's wide open is inside the first door to the motorcycle room.
1: Who fell, 85-year-old female, conscious and breathing. She's responding normally with no injuries. Code 2.

0: the door on the far east side of the property does have a shoe print on it, but the door is locked.
1: Copy. The RP is continuing to try and give us the description. It's just not making much sense. She's saying the garage where the motorcycles are, there's another garage inside that leads to the road, or there's another door that goes into two bedrooms.
2: 2716.
1: Go ahead.
2: I think it's safe to say we're all massively confused. We're code 4. We're just going to try to figure out how to get into this house.
1: Copy. Did you want us to still keep the RP on the line, or did you want to give her a call?
2: If you could ask her one more question, if we're able to access this house, is she okay with us clearing it?

0: 2716.
1: Therapy's also asking if you guys can just check the RV that's parked in front of the garage as well.
0: Copy. Just confirming, RP owns all of this, right?

0: RP's phone number for me, please.
1: Ingram, we have her on the line too if you just want us to transfer.
0: Yes, please.

0: 25, 28, I'm going to be out with two of those juveniles, three, four of those juveniles.
1: Copy, what's your location?
2: Hey, Sal, there's somebody over here.

0: Hawthorne Park.
1: One for you.
0: And 47's with me.
1: Thirty-four sixty-one.
2: Normandy in Texas, and if you could start me a second routine.
0: Thirty-four thirty.
1: Can you start towards Normandy in Texas?

0: changes to a check, and I'll be in the area, and you can clear me if needed.
1: Dispatch, engine 5, clear this call, available.
2: Copy, 125.

0: And so,
1: did you have traffic?
2: Yeah, we're code 4. We're working through trying to get parents to the location to
0: there's
2: claim the
0: and then.
1: Traffic code 4, 29 and a half, Orchard.

Pleaded during noise complaint, Bookcliff Campground at 1811 and 8 Pence Road. This will be for subjects in campsite number 18 that are playing loud music. Information at 129.

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0: Clear of the jail, I'll be not today of PD to work an affidavit.

0: Okay, love you, Switch.
1: Yeah.
2: That's A-Firm. Looks like they had tried to report the vehicle as stolen, but it doesn't look like it ever got entered. There's no clarification in the call notes.
1: Okay, thank you.
2: You're welcome. I'll do you soon.

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1: 26?
0: It's still not making any sense. Let's just change it to a suspicious, and you've got my back confidence notes.
1: Copy.

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0: 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Code 4, I'll be in data.
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0: Good morning. I'll be taking 2261 spot, and I will not need checks.
1: Copy. Good morning. And 2262. Go ahead. Be clear for this, and you can show me after you have your rest of your night. Copy, thanks. Good night, 155.
2: 2252, I'll be able 15.

0: 2646, 2652, 2716, copy on Alpha 8. 223, 23 2nd Street.
1: 46.
2: Yep. 2716.
0: Yes, they're up to 223 2nd Street. This will be the house north of the Triple Tree for 7 people that are fighting. Break. They did leave intoxicated from the Triple Tree. Main suspect that seems to be assaulting majority of the people is maybe a white or Hispanic male wearing a black shirt. There's a female that also got punched in the face. We're still working on her.
3: 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I can hear them from the subs from here.
0: God, I didn't have your radio on, so I didn't know where you were.

0: Urban, I think I'm closer than you. I can take your spot.
1: Paul, still real.
0: Funny, you want to test me to that?
2: Kevin. Okay.

0: 2680. There's three males up the road north towards F Street. One's wearing all black, one's white and tan shorts, the other one's purple shirt and tan pants with white shoes. They're all wearing white hats.
1: I'll hang out for a little bit longer.

0: 3441, we're clear contact, I'll be on those.
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2: 26 media have a male team. The other two subjects jumped the fence to the left, so I'm not entirely sure where they went.
1: Copy.
0: Thirty-four, 30, clear system.
1: Copy, Julie.
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1: Copy.
4: Then the other one kept running west past the Maverick. I got him out the same.
5: Pedro, did he run into Peachtree or stay on up road?
4: He was just west on Peachtree.
5: Clear and catch me that call.
1: Copy, and 52, just confirming you do have a different male detained. Confirming you are in contact with the different male that you have detained.
4: Hey, for ma'am, this one's got on khaki shorts, white top.
5: Missing one in purple.
2: Affirm, he's wearing like a purple reddish shirt and khaki pants and a white hat.
4: I just had this guy walk in front of the Maverick motion to the west. It sounds like they might be over there.
5: You said on the west side of Maverick?
4: Yeah, that dude that was walking up front motioned over that way.

0: have you?
1: Pedro, did you ever see the other one?
2: Yeah, when I was turning up this way, they were both running. One of them went through the towards like the south entrance here to Maverick, and then like this guy stopped here by the trash can. If we have the people, might not hurt to check inside the Maverick. I can, if not, I can do it in a sec.
1: Pedro, I'm swinging back around. I was helping boss with Petrie, but I'll come back over and look through the Maverick.
2: Okay.
1: 25-28, extremely high.

0: 2016.
1: Good.
0: I believe it was the Triple Tree saying that there was four people involved, one possibly left in a vehicle.
1: Okay. Twenty six eighty, I'll be on data. Okay.

0: Urban, where does Pedro say that?
1: Towards, like, my Dos Hombres towards F Road, so I think he's already out of Peachtree and to the west of I-70B.

0: territory 61.
1: And then was the staff at Triple Tree the ones I called?
2: With her or the welfare checks that the mother just called in?
0: Copy, thank you.
1: I copy, I'll give her a call.

0: 3461. I'll be en route to the CAD if you could please attach a second.
1: Thirty six

0: 2646. Can I get the case number for this?
1: 2646, case number 22348. 22348.

0: 4-6-1, both hands out.
1: Copy, 2-0-1.
0: Yeah, my case number, please.
2: Two, 2-3-3.

0: Ambulance 16, respond to 796 Heritage Way, West Star Ambulance Hangar for medical transport. Code 2, timeout 232.
1: Good. Do you have enough information to write the appies on these two gentlemen that we have?
2: Yeah, between Ben and I, yes.
1: Okay, that's a vandal code when they walked away, so we have that as well. All right? Anything else we can help with down there?
2: Nope, I think we're good.
1: Okay. They'll both be down at the jail waiting for you.

0: 2652.
1: I've got Martin on board. I'll be en route to the jail.
0: Copy, 233.
2: Ambulance hangar to pick up crew to transport to St. Mary's to pick up a patient and transport back to the airport. Code 2.
3: Sixteen, copy.
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3: Twenty 6:15 restack now at that party. I'll advise on the back.

0: Truck 1, Ambulance 1, respond to 875 Main Street, New Radican Tower, room 503, for a patient having difficulty breathing. Code 2, timeout 244.
1: Car to car, lady stuck. So, I think all three of them were together. All of them are from Texas. The wife had a Texas plate. Did she say where she was coming from to pick up her husband?
2: No, she did not.
1: Sorry, say again.
2: No, she did not.
3: All units are in for information. Dollar channels closed. 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

0: 561. Did my notes go through?
1: Negative.
0: I copy.
1: They just came through.
0: I copy. You can change this to code 5 and clear this both as this.
1: Copy 246.
2: We log 3 plates.
3: Good.
2: David, Frank, Sam, Nora, 60. Edward, Henry, John, Young, 27. Break. I'm Lincoln, Frank, 34.
4: Twenty-six fifty-two. I'm out of the jail.
3: Copy 246. Now to the Radican Towers, Unit 503, for a 78-year-old female conscious and breathing with difficulty. She does have emphysema.

0: 3441, 3447. Copy on the threat in progress with the Maverick, 2902 D. David Rhodes. Thank you, Shu. Both en route to Maverick on D. David Road for a male inside the store that's threatening to assault the RP. RP is an employee, right? Continuing, that male is now leaving in a maroon Dodge Neon, last seen headed northbound on 29 Road. No license plate, no weapons seen, no intox. We're still getting a little bit further.
1: Copy. From the wall.
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2: Could you please update the cat to triple tree?
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3: 34-45. RP believes the male actually went westbound on D. David Road. He's going to be a white male, early 20s, medium build, last seen wearing tan shorts and a dark color shirt.
0: Copy.
3: 251.
2: 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I'm just going to give RP a call.

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0: 2680. Go ahead. Are you on the sub on those? Or are you still on scene?
1: Sorry about that. I'm at the sub on paper.
0: Got me. 2646, are you at the sub as well?

0: 26-15-26-80. If you can clear that copy on SS Lucius at 270 First Street, 270 First Street.
1: 26-15 for both.
0: Moving into 270 First Street, Whitewater. The RP is advising that the male and the female have been pounding on the

0: I'm on Intox, not on the same break. Continuing, she's unable to get descriptions of the subjects, so just hearing them talking and can see them. No weapons out for protection. I don't know who it could be. 3-2.
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1: Repeat the plate one more time.
0: David Henry Zebra, boy, to it.

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1: I copy 336.
0: 11 of 78.

0: 26-15. Adult instruction permit for effective times 2 and probation.
1: I copy. And then can you just give me RO on the truck plate?
0: From the RO on the David Henry Zebra Boy 28, it's coming back to a Chantel Young.
1: Sorry, it's going to be on a new plate. Charles Union Ida King 75.
0: The Charles Union Ida King 75, it does return to the Terra Fox.

26, 46, 25, 28. Being clear to back on a verbal at 153 DB drive, 153 DB. Police are at 153 DB drive. The RP is advising her and her husband have been in an argument and that he's intoxicated and was not in their vehicle with the doors locked. Break. Continuing, I'm not sure if the husband yelling at her. I'm still trying to get further.

0: Yes, right through the verbal. The RP has left the address. She's at the end of Rainbow Drive, possibly Rainbow Drive and Casimir Drive, in a truck. Unknown further description on that. No description of the subject at this time that's still at the home. His name is going to be Jeremiah Harris.
1: Yeah.
0: 349.

0: 2646, the RP is going to be in Nicole Corley. She said she's going to be waiting at the Orchard Mesa Market and a Green Yukon.
1: Okay, thanks.

0: vodka stuff.
1: Good.
0: Just looking at some calls with this involving this RP. There's an old alert on her for deteriorating mental health and suicidal multiple profile statements and alleged access to windows.
1: Okay, thank you.

0: 2615. I'm in the area of that market.
1: Copy.
0: I'm with them.
1: Copy.
0: 46, we're also in the area. It's like, do you want us to go to the house or the same thing?
2: Go ahead and go to the house.
0: Copy.
3: 16 and that's what I said.
1: Copy, streaming.
2: Today we'll be in contact with that female, Edward Adams.
1: 61. Copy.

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0: 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Can you run Nicole with the date of birth 10/18/78, please? And thank you.
1: Hey, for 2615, put it in there, and she's clear eligible.
0: That copy, thank you.
1: You're welcome, 354.

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0: 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Do you have traffic?
2: I apologize, but you were trying to status check.

0: 3441 traffic. Mobile City with a motorcycle. Get you a plate in a second.
1: Cal Quartz.
2: Well, you mentioned that to the area of 901 Talpa Courts. The RP advised that somebody had just ran through their backyard. They had noticed the neighbor's garage to the south of them at 588 was open, and that they believe that the homeowner is out of town at this time. We're still working on further.
3: Closing traffic.

0: dancing around on the suspicious, I don't know in which direction the RP just heard the subject running through the gravel, was not able to get a description. They did provide homeowner information in the call notes for the address south of them.
1: Okay, copies.
0: Portrayment.

0: 34, 41. 4, can you get 1-1?
1: Hey, phone guys.
0: Hey, Holden, Colorado, last of Ortiz, Ocean Robert, Tom. Hi to Zebra, first to Zachary. Zebra, Adam, Charles, Henry, Adam, Robert Young. Zebra 6-8 of 88.

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0: Thank you. It's going to be Waste Management, 1227 Winters Avenue for main office motion. They got 3 to 4 activations, no keyholders at this time. 433.
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0: Contact the owner of that separate residence. They said their garage was not supposed to be open. They gave us consent to search the house.
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2: Copy, 4:42. Okay, so myself, we're going to be creating the residence at 588. We do not need you.
1: Copy.
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0: 3496, 3441, copy on the trespass. Gunnison Avenue for a female with a dog that's hiding in the bush right on the corner of 5th and Gunnison. She does have a large pile of belongings back there as well. Continuing, she is going to be under the tarps, and the RP advised the park is still closed and wants law enforcement to contact her. 450.
1: 3441. I checked on that tarp earlier. There's nobody under there. It's just belongings. I'll swing by.
0: Copy.
1: Madison, you can disregard.

0: 4338. Can I get a case number, please?
1: 4338, case number.
2: Right.
1: It's going to be 5337.
0: Thank you.

0: Where is it?
1: One.
0: I'll wait for the ad and mobile.
1: Okay.
2: Success yet.
0: Good morning, and service. I'm working on your lineup.
1: Happy good morning.

0: Fire Assist.
1: Copy, what's your name?
2: 2681.
1: 2681.
2: Good morning, in service.
1: Good morning.
2: Let me go, ma'am. Have a good weekend.
1: Thank you. Have a good time back on day shift.
0: Unable to locate. Can you show both units clear with an assist?

0: 2258. Is a fair for a great Feather Night shifts, and we will see you all in 3 months. Have a good day.
1: Have a good day. It'll be a quick 3 months. Have fun on days.

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0: 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Thanks for all your help on this night shift.
1: You're welcome. Thank you. Have a good morning and fun time on day shift.

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The Horizon I-70, Charles Victor, Robert 12.

0: 3430. I'm code 42, Cleveland, out of Colorado.
1: Hey, from bus.
0: Female Lester Fernandez, Frank Edward Robert, Nora Adam, Nora David, Edward Zebra. First Cleveland, Young Adam David, Ida Robert Adam. Date of birth is 11/13 of 02.

0: 3496, 3461. Can you both clear? Start towards the flight at 2854 Texas Avenue, 2854 Texas.
1: 461.
0: Thank you. Should both around 2854 Texas Avenue. The RP is a neighbor advising there's a male and female outside the address that are fighting. The RP heard a female say something about getting hit in the chest. It is possibly physical. No mention of weapons and under intoxication.
1: 3496, I copy and I'm out. That's an unlabeled PD.

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3.6 in the clear, 2 verbal only. First will be Lisa Fernandez, Henry Edward Robert Nora Adam David Edward Zebra, first of Sierra, Charles Ida Adam Robert Adam, date of birth 07/28/89. Second will be Lisa Trinity, Tom Adam Mary Ocean Tom Henry Young, first of Lance, Lincoln Adam Nora Charles Edward, date of birth 11/19/77.

0: 3496. Sierra is going to be code 6 times 2. She also has a non-extraditable code 6 out of Durango. She's revoked on drivers. Lance is clear, valid, parole, and code 9. I have Sierra's details if you're clear. However, there's no extradition status listed. It's going to be failure to appear on dangerous drugs, bond of $1, break. And her second is also going to be CJIS misdemeanor out of the Grand Junction PD for failure to appear on narcotic equipment, bond of $10. 603.
1: Another plate for me, please. Charles X-ray claim 677.

0: Mesa City 1, copy that trespass. Candlewood Trailer Park, 42432 Road, across from Unit 11.
1: 2681.
0: Answer out, Candlewood Trailer Park. RP is calling from Unit 11. Advises that this is across the street, unknown what trailer number. They're advising there's a small SUV with a broken windshield out front and a dark green and gray colored trailer. The trailer itself should be vacant, but believes that a male and female have broken and been staying there with multiple other subjects. They did see somebody in there this morning and was told to call.
1: That's it, I copy.

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1: Go ahead.
0: Do you have a contact number for the park manager or management?
1: No, I'll check.

0: 2062. After hours number, I'm not sure if it's for maintenance or for the park manager. It doesn't really, just says emergency contact.
1: Okay, that'll work. Thank you.

Picturing your active large fluid in room E4, first 37-year-old male, congested breathing, is having low O2, possible pneumonia, will require oxygen, go to. 6:35.

0: 3478. 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I'm not finding the person that the RP is reporting. You can clear a GOA.
1: Shea Shelley, Mosier, I-70B and 32 Road.
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0: Earl on that play just coming back to is Zachary Millen at 424-32 200 on a blue Santa Fe.
1: Copy. Can you dig through previous on him? I think he's good six.

0: 2658. Yeah. It's going to be code 6 times 4, eligible probation breaks. Looks like his warrants are going to be for no insurance, drug paraphernalia, controlled substances, all of them equal out to about a bond of around $1,200.
1: Clear copy, thank you.

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0: Copy, 4332.
2: Thank you.
0: 2680. Good point, thank you. 2615.
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2: I'll be on the trespass at 2868 Gunnison Avenue. 2868 Gunnison Avenue.
0: Lower Valley Ambulance, respond to 1337 Aquarius Avenue, 1337 Aquarius Avenue for a patient with trouble breathing. Code 3, time out, 654.
2: The RP had a driver ask the subject to leave, and the male threatened to beat up the RP. Continuing, they don't seem intoxicated, unknown weapons. They do have a lot of belongings inside the shed. They're going to be in the white shed in the east corner of the property.
0: Is anyone on a follow-up to me on my phone?
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1: 33 showing route to 1337 Aquarius Avenue. This is for a 65-year-old female, conscious and breathing with difficulty. She's been coughing up blood. She does have COPD and her oxygen is low. She has difficulty speaking between breaths. Go 3.
0: Copy. 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

0: 3116 respondent 625 27 1 half for the Commons Unit 255 for a patient possibly having a stroke. So 2 timeout 656.
1: 3440.
2: 3440.
1: Can you please put me on a follow up? Use the PD address and I'll put the case number in the notes.
2: No copy.
1: And I'll be off the PD on it.

Truck 6, ambulance 16, showing bus en route to the Commons, unit 255, for an 83-year-old female, conscious and breathing, possibly having a stroke. Did recode out, patient is not alert, codes out, code 3.

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2: Morning, I'm at service. I'm being routed over to Grand Mesa Middle School for training all day.

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1: I'll be you, Les. Have a good day.
0: Thanks, Chris.
2: Next up for myself, Chris, is you, Les. 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
0: Thank you. 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
1: I just want to direct the 2615 in reference to his call. You can clear him and add me to it, Rick. And then can you add 81 and we'll be in route to the cab.
0: Your traffic.
2: Copy. First, it'll be a male, verbal only, class of Ferguson, Frank Edward Robert, George Edward Sam, Oceanora, first of Rusty, Robert Union Sam, Tom Young, date of birth is 08-31 of 90, break. Second is a female, verbal only, class of Olson, Ocean Lincoln Sam, Edward Nora, first of Jordan, John Ocean Robert, David Adam Nora. Date of birth is 01-29 of 90.

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0: For subject Rusty is clear, suspended, and probation. Right. Second Jordan is code 6 times 3, no record for drivers, and on probation. I have those details when you're ready.
1: I copy. Go ahead with those details.
0: First is a CJIS misdemeanor out of GJPD, FTA for narcotic equipment possession, bond 110. Break. Second, CJIS misdemeanor out of PD, FTA for dangerous drugs, bond of 210. Break. And final, CJIS misdemeanor out of GJPD, FTA for dangerous drugs, also bond of 210.
1: I copy, and when were those issued?

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And I apologize, it looks like all three are 3/24/26. Welcome, 720.

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0: 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Can I look a plate?
1: Hey, friend, go ahead.
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0: 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RP states she can smell an odor of gas in her utility room. She is not feeling ill, but would like to get checked.
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0: 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You put me in service in on traffic when you're in.
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1: Negative, I can help you.
0: Son of Pete, I'm Colorado when you're ready.
1: I'm ready, go ahead.
0: Last to be Paul out of Frank Edward Robert versus Kimberly, King out of Mary, Boy Edward, Robert Lincoln Young. Edward will be 826 of 85.

0: say Shelby Mosier. Does she have the camper back?
1: She has her Jeep and her camper.
0: Gabby, I got it on Coffin, just south, parked on the side of the road, I believe.
1: Hang up.
0: 2681, can you copy a plate for me? Zero 095, David Paul Queen. It's going to be on a camper.
1: And since we had done with him, we're going to be in front of 801, I believe it's Kaufman.

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0: Charles, can you add a King 75 on us?
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0: Affirmative, it's going to be Charles Union, Ida King 75 on a silver Jeep Wrangler.

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1: Eco Idle Mail, last of Martinez, first of Isaac, Ida, Zebra, Adam, Adam, King. Two middles, John Preston. Date of birth is 020509.

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0: 8 from red.
2: It's going to be a male verbal only. Last of Drury, David Robert Union Robert Young. First of Anthony Adam Nora Tom Henry Ocean Nora Young. Date of birth is 07157272.

3468. 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

0: 26, are you going to get or on a plate? Henry John William 21 on a white rim. Maven.
1: Edward Henry John William 21 showing clear expiration 3 of 27. It's on a white 2014 Ram Tradesman to a Michelle Smith, 292 Arlington Drive in Grand Junction. 10:44.
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0: 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Bird Henry King, Paul 56.
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1: Go ahead.
0: It sounds like he checked out yesterday. I'm sure of where he went.
1: Guy, copy. Yeah, I'm not seeing it here either.

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Continuing, this will be for a silver Chevy Silverado with a black topper on it. Plate number Boy Edward Nora, young Robert 4. Eastbound on Patterson from 28 1/4 Road, is unable to maintain lanes. Break does return clear valid on a 2013 silver Chevy Silverado to a subject out of Rifle. End of information at 7:53.

Nissan from 28 and a quarter road. Described as a silver Chevy Silverado with a black topper on it. Colorado plate given of boy Edward Nora, young Robert Four. Colorado plate given of boy Edward Nora, young Robert Four. Does return clear. Current on 2013 silver Chevy Silverado to a subject out of rifle and the potential to get it.

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0: please. Units hearing a burglar alarm at 100 Main Street for Community Banks of Colorado. Break. Continuing. This will be a workroom motion activation burglar alarm. End of information at 801.

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0: 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My case number is going to be 26-21102. Break. Another follow up on 32.5 Road. I'll handle that first.
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0: 3446.
2: 3468.
1: Both units showing you around. Again, this is Community Banks of Colorado. Single activation of workroom motion. However, the RP did get a hold of someone with corporate who advised that the building is being shut down and no one should be inside. They were requesting dispatch.
2: And 40 is with me. He'll come with me.
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0: 1037.
3: I'm having some computer issues. 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
0: I copy. Thank you.

0: Go ahead, sir.
1: I'm out of Dallas area. We're going to be right about the old Spanish trailer.
0: Copy, 10.
2: Mm, 2681, I'm open.
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1: 3401.
0: Go for it, Summons. Is that up yet?
1: Negative. You can run here when you're ready.
0: Holding a West Virginia DL. Last of Rash, Robert, Adam, Sam, Henry. First of Renice, Robert, Adam, Nora, Edward, Sam, Edward. 10-05-98.
1: Middle initial.
0: Middle initial S is the same.

0: Ambulance 5, showing you en route 2188 Granite Court for an 80-year-old male, conscious breathing, feeling dizzy and nauseous, unable to move. Code 2.
1: Going. Hey, it's clear to run down here and speak with Tara for a little bit.
2: Yeah, I'm just clearing the office now.
1: Awesome. We're at the Spanish, old Spanish trailhead. It's going to be the one that's east of Fleet.
2: Right, copy. 24 and 7, can you test me? 2051 was called, please.

0: 3446. I know you're on scene, just advising, they did just get a second activation for that workroom motion alarm.
1: Copy, and there's some kind of work truck out here as well.

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0: Thank you.
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1: To 2046 Las Balcor for an 82-year-old female. She is conscious, breathing, complaining of back pain. Could you? H23. 3460, sending you a cold salt to be started by phone. H23.

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0: 3431, I apologize. I think that was TAC 3 trying to get you.
2: Roger.
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0: 824.
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0: 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Good morning. 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Be normal, George, unit today.
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2: Thirty-four sixty-nine. 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

Truck 1, ambulance 11, subject is vomiting blood, 415 South 3rd Street, 415 South 3rd Street, number 102, code 3, time out at 836.

0: Ambulance 11, did you copy the page? Truck 1, ambulance 11, showing both units en route 415 South 3rd Street, number 102. 65-year-old male, conscious, breathing, vomiting, blood, code 3.
1: I copy. Can I run one not in contact? It's going to be...

0: 3469, you're not coming through.
1: I copy. Can I run one male?
0: Hey, Frank, go ahead.
1: Going to be a male, verbal only, last of Shelley, not in contact. Sam, Henry, Edward, Lincoln, Edward, Young. First of Bruce. Boy, Robert Union, Charles Edward. Date of birth is 09/22/71.
0: Copy.
2: Great, Colorado, Frank, Ida, Lincoln, David, 87, and it's a bunch of fun.
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0: 4-3-27. Can you create me a fraud call? We'll just use the PD's address for now.
1: Can I also log three plates?
2: Hey, from go ahead.
1: This is the Colorado plate, Edward Adam Queen, King 84, break. Second is Colorado plate, David Henry X Schwit X-ray, Young 13, break. Third and final is Colorado plate, David Frank Mora, Tom 30.
2: Copy.

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1: Lisa showing code 6 times 4. One is non-extraditable out of Denver Marshall's office. He's revoked HTO for regular drivers, canceled an IDL, and protected.
0: And can I get the RO of a second plate log?
1: Bruce is going to be RO of David Henry X-ray, Youngs on 3.
0: I copy. And would that be the same for the other two?
1: Also the RO of Edward Adam Queen, King 8-4, break. David Frank Nora, Tom 3-0, comes back to Jennifer Lasha.
0: Copy. Thank you so much.
1: Welcome, 43.
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0: The next tow on rotation, this vehicle's blocking the entire sidewalk on the north side. On code 4.
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0: I'll be at the PD on another traffic complaint.

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1: Yes, ma'am.
0: Your RP's back on the line. Would you like them transferred?
1: Yes, ma'am. Please do.
0: Copy, 59.

0: 3937. Please back my call and send me the animal call off of Holly Lane.
1: If you're still on primary, I can run that subject for you.

0: Rachel. I apologize. Is that open yet?
1: Negative. I'm sorry. I tried to catch you, but I was not fast enough. Go ahead.
0: Sorry, my bad. Male, verbal only. First, or I'm sorry, last of Claire, Charles, Lincoln, Adam, Robert, Edward. First of Jeremy. Common date of birth, 8/9/75/75. Copy.
1: Ambulance 11.
2: That's ambulance 11, Sam 1, out at St. Mary's.
1: Copy.
3: I went direct with 2933. If you can send me that call, his call, and I will be on the phone with ERP, and you can clear him the system.

0: 2642. Okay. Jeremy's trying to clear. He's valid with interlock and a protected party.
1: I copy. Thank you very much.
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0: 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It's expired September 2025.
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Ambulance 36 subject at 301 South 4th Street, 301 South 4th Street, number 107, code 2, timeout 913. Truck 1 ambulance 16 subject at 388 Bonnie Street, 388 Bonnie Street, code 2, timeout 914.

Mystery Junyan Route 301 South 4th Street, number 1074, a 58-year-old female conscious breathing, complaining of high blood pressure, code 2.

truck one, ambulance one, showing both units en route to 388 Bonnie Street. It's going to be for a subject who is not feeling well, has diarrhea. Break. Be on the side yard at the address. Code 2 response. Nine fifty.

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0: Truck 1 is requesting your assistance on a call at 388 Bonnie Street. 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
0: Copy. 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
0: Copy, 924. Checks. The Sam 3202. Thirty-nine twenty-eight.
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1: I'm en route to my secondary. If you can advise county, no assistance needed.
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1: Copy, thank you. Just one caller on this, but they said that traffic's backing up because of the issue.

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2: Negative, it was an automatic crash notification.
0: Hi, Kathy, you just sent Plateau Valley up there.
1: Hey, sir.
0: Go ahead and dash me as well. I'll be code 3 from Clifton Exit. Will you just let me know when Plateau Valley gets on scene?
2: Hey, sir. Break 2265, copy direct. He said it lands in road and AS52 in 410th Road.
1: Automatic crash notification in the area of Lands End Road, AS52 and 410th Road. Lands End Road and AS52 and 410th Road. Closest unit code 3, timeout, 937.
0: I'm sorry.
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0: I'm 24 for this. I think it's in that welfare.
1: Dispatching is 3's in route, same area. Just go to.
2: Copy. Way 50. Report of a homeless female living under a tree. The RP's on a gun. She's a 40-year-old white male in a red dress. And one caller on this, RP refused. Did you want to back?
0: I can advise.
2: 44.

0: 39.27.
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0: Abandon.
1: Go ahead.
0: Sorry, 220 Denison Avenue, and then I've got a plate if you can log in clear.
1: Nathan, go ahead.
0: Colorado David Queen Victor Sam 63, and can I get the case number when you're done with that?
1: Queen Victor Sam 63 is clear, no record found, break. 945. Again, 35627.
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2: 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Just confirming it's Colorado David Queen Sam Adam 17.
4: 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I had Queen David Sam.

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0: 3474, 3302, can you copy on a verbal we're getting at 257 Coventry Court, 257 Coventry Court, Unit 8? Both units showing you route 257 Coventry Court, Unit 8. The RP two grandsons are screaming and yelling at each other, and then they began screaming at the RP. These are going to be adults. RP's grandsons are 30 and 22 years old. No intox, no weapons seen. Looks like this is going to be over civil issues, not a possible eviction. We're trying to work on further.
1: 74, I copy.
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4: And at least one assault at the address. ERP has convinced Gabriel to go outside. He's now sitting in his girlfriend's vehicle, which is a red Chrysler 200. I believe Rodion is still in the house.
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5: 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This would be for an 87-year-old female who is conscious breathing. She fell and is complaining of pain in her legs. 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
1: 74, go ahead.
0: Rodion just went outside. Now he's and they're starting to physically fight.
1: I copy. I'll be code 3 from 5th and Pickett.
0: Copy. Break. Sam 3209. Copy, Derek. He copy. Theft just occurred at City Market, 135 South Plum Street, 135 South Plum.
2: I apologize. I should be on special assignment.
0: My apologies, break 4332. Can you assist on that? .3322 .4327. This will be at City Market, 135 South Plum Street. Report of a male that stole an armful of items last seen eastbound on foot behind the Napa Auto Parts. Described as a white male, 5'8", medium build with brown hair. He's wearing a white tank top, blue jeans, has a tan and white dog with him, along with the items. No intact and known weapons. Approximately 10 minutes ago. Now VRP is saying that the female that was headbutted is his ex-wife, Heather Crosby, and she's in the homeless camps somewhere between the two billboards. Now he's saying he's back on scene, and he's hearing yelling and screaming. I have no units.
3: I copy. Next two, and I can start that way.
0: Copy. The ERP is advising that this is where the homeless camps are off of I-70B. No weapons seen and no intox that he's aware of. Heather should be in her tent. We're trying to work on further description of her and the male that headbutted her.
3: I copy. Is this also going to get aired on tax free just in case any of those units are nearby?
0: Hey, from.
1: Or subject form reducing based on the notes.
0: Copy, 959.
2: .3322. What's the time delay for the call?
0: He was calling.
2: Copy.
4: Saying that 10 minutes or more ago, he saw a male headbutt a female, right?
0: Just advising you, do you have 34 or 31 en route?
3: Just the 20 and a half foot call for clarification.
0: April.
4: Pink top and black shorts, males in his early 30s. Gray tank top on them pants. You want to switch over to primary? Sam 3209 is also en route.
2: Okay, from switching.
4: Thank you, 700.
5: And with that, I can help out.
3: I think we'll have to work through the camp. I'll let you know, but I appreciate it.
5: Well, Sam, primary. I'm at Walgreens. Just let me know.
3: Happy things.
1: 3446, can I log a plate? Adam, Sam, Victor, Paul, 42.
0: Hey, 3446, can I get a status check?
1: We're code 4.
0: Copy, code 4, 10-1. .3468, status check.
2: Good for.
0: Copy, 10-1.

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1: And 3474, just advising, looks like Rodion's mother just showed up and possibly picked him up. The ERP has his mom's address, and Gabriel is still waiting outside.
0: I copy, I'm out.
1: 10-02.
2: Far out is my second.

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1: Copy, 10 or 2. I don't have any units available.
2: 10 or 2. I am heading to that call as well on 28.5. I-70B. .3446, you can clear me at this. Tell me where you need me.
1: Can you also start towards the verbal area of 28.5 and I-70B?
3: .3440. Was there another unit needing the back?
1: Negative.
3: I copy. You can restack me, and I'll head to that call with 46 as well.

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0: You can show us an area that no one's around. We'll be investigating.
1: Copy.
2: I got the ambulance 92 traffic. You can show me where they just headed. I'll dot over and keep going.
1: They did advise that they have an ETA of about an hour, so I'll give them an update if you get anything.
2: Yeah, thank you, ma'am.
1: 10-5.
3: 3468. You can claim me with a report and send me where you need me.
1: Copy. Can you possibly start towards a just timed out trespass at Lingham Park Pool, and I can get you back as soon as one's available?
3: Hey, from in route from Clifton.
1: Copy. This will be at Lincoln Park Pool. Your visa manager advised that there is a male on property who was causing issues yesterday, screaming profanities at children. However, he did not advise that he's doing that today. Right. No weapons seen. Unknown intox. Male is described as a late 20s, early 30s, Hispanic male, 5'11", 185 pounds, wearing an orange top and white sweatshirt and black shorts. He's talking to himself and on the west side of the Lincoln Park Barn.
3: Hi, copy. Are you able to get an ID from yesterday's call?
1: Am I?
2: Both units out.
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0: 9240.
1: I'm sorry, can you repeat that last traffic?
0: 92 copies, so the coordinates are the same. 9102.
1: Pit bulls are running loose in the area. Is that something you can handle?
0: Yes, ma'am. I'll check it out.
1: Happy, thank you.

0: 27 28.
1: Yeah, I'm clear to report. And if you're able to combine both those follow-ups, you can sack me again. I'll give him a call.
2: 52 and 4 times road, just slightly off towards where the Pelican Plunge Trail is.
3: Copy. We checked that area. We'll be in the area just checking. Nothing seen so far.
2: Copy.
1: I'm out of City Market.
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0: 431, we're in contact with Heather Crosby and also Shadetta.
1: 5-2-10-7. So the camera off in front of our lobby shows that individual cross Mesa and go in between like the thrift store and those other businesses down the alley at 9:58.
2: Copy, 10-14.
3: I got it. Thank you.
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0: 2581.
1: Yes, ma'am.
0: Platinum Valley's trying to reach you on VHF. I don't know if you have ability to copy their traffic.
1: Yeah, I'm just about to pull up here. You show me the area.
0: Copy 1015. Break 2728. I'm sorry. Did you have traffic?
2: I'm sorry. I do not. Thank you.
0: Copy.
3: I copy. He's not around the barn, so

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2: We're in code 4 for now. Can you create me a second camp contact unrelated bridge? It's going to be in that 200 dike road area, and I'll put in coordinates here in a little bit. You know, attempt to contact out.

0: 2681. Can I get that case number?
1: Case number is 22384,
0: 22384. All
2: right, Captain, thank you. Hey, Sarge, can you switch to real quick?
3: I just went direct with fire. They're going to clear out, so you can probably cancel state. Please show me an area, though, looking for a device.
1: Okay.
2: 3468.
1: 3468.
2: This guy was last seen wearing a brown shirt, not an orange shirt, and he had a white t-shirt over his shoulder with the black shorts.
1: Twenty-seven thirty-seven. Can you staff me and I can start towards that welfare? Copy. Shiny Route 5791 half Plainview Court. Checking on an Alicia Tally who didn't show up for work. Did you want her back?
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I'm talking to Jeremy now. Obviously, we'll pursue charges and trespass notice, and, yeah, have a list of items and whatnot. 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

0: 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We're in contact with the owner of the phone at Land's End Road and Highway 65. Do you want to advise Jensen?
1: 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Land's End Road and Highway 65.
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0: 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They just have a flat tire.
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0: Hey, will you just double check with them? I hear they're the owners of the phone. Did they lose the phone? Do I need to stay out here and try to find it?
2: That's their number as well.
0: All right, copy, and they do have it in their possession?
1: The affirmative, they do have the phone in their possession.
0: Okay, thanks.

0: 2681.
1: I apologize. Can you staff me, create me an additional camp contact, same location, and I'll put coordinates in later. Break.
0: Copy 10-34.

0: 2642, 2622. Can I have you clear and assist for indecent exposure in the area of the Bradley Sinclair at 3218 F. Frank Road?
1: 22.
0: 22. Both units, Bradley Sinclair at 3218 F. Frank Road. Report of a 60-year-old white male who's

0: completely naked. He was seen running around, now is riding a bicycle brake. He's possibly intoxicated, no weapons. He's now walking the bike towards the Freddy's. You're nearby, also watch him urinate. Would like him trespassed from the Bradley Sinclair and contact after.
1: Hi, copy.
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1: Could you please clear system status and then check at Westlake Park?
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0: Coming back, clear valid, gray 2008 Toyota Tundra. RO is a Fallon Sanders out of Montrose.
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0: Mile marker 60, possibly westbound lanes just north of mile marker 60. Had an automatic crash notification from a cell phone. Break. We're paging out the squad.
1: Mile marker 60 westbound. Solicitors unit code 3, timeout 10:30.
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1: 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It possibly has a head injury.
0: County 32 I-70B for a male who fell off his bike, possible head injury and an altered mental status, code 2 timeout, 1031.
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0: Ambulance 81 showing Wilkinson some route to the area of I-70, mile marker 60. Possibly going to be westbound lanes on the north side of the highway for an automatic crash notification. No contact.
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0: 1032.
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0: Copy, ambulance 22 showing you en route to Freddy's 3232 I-70B. Law enforcement's in contact with a 60-year-old male who is conscious, breathing, altered mental status, also fell off his bike, possibly has a head injury. Code 2.
2: Copy.
0: 1030. 3440.
3: Note that was just put into our call was for 3469's call.
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0: I'll be able to mail possibly someone from Lincoln Park at 7th and Teller.
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1: 32.
0: We were mobile for a while. We were unable to locate the mail. Break. You can clear my back and you can show me, clear your report.

0: Renderly, I don't think it's him, but he's still walking south.
1: All right, copy. Yeah, I don't think he matches the Hispanic description.
0: Hey, Ron, I agree.
2: That Jacob Walker, either of you know him?
1: I do not.
3: Ambulance 81.
4: We're in the area, but we're okay.
3: Copy. Are you continuing to check the area, or do you want me to clear you?
5: Negative contacts at the CAD. I'll be on the phone.
3: Copy.
6: Just advising, I'm in the area. So far, I haven't located anything.
3: Copy.
7: Car to car cross, Shayshawn.
3: Go ahead, Shay.
7: Can you verify he said 158? Because there's not a 158 on the map.
3: Harper's nodding yes, but he's clarifying.
7: Okay. Well, we don't have a 158, but I'll check in with staff. Can you show me how that RV ranch reference is called?
3: Copy, 1037. Found a Jacob Walker with date of birth 3/9/92. He's showing clear, valid restraint, including weapons.
0: And McBride, that is going to be who that was.
3: Yeah. Shay Shelley Cross.
0: Go ahead.
3: I'm seeing space 113 in his jacket.
0: Okay, thank you.
3: Phone call.
5: I copy.
3: Thank you, 1038.

0: Can you take it some more, please?
1: Thirty-four sixty-nine.
0: Go ahead.
1: Looks like we had a male reporting a crash with this phone number back in November. Unfortunately, his name wasn't logged, and there were two male parties ran, either a Troy Taylor or Thomas Robb.
0: Copy. Thank you for looking.

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1: Show is clear of this first call and route that second. Can you advise RP of a delay? We're responding from Lansing and 55.

0: 4332.
1: The RPE just called back. They saw the suspect pass the farm place and turn towards Maple Street, possibly walking up and down Maple.
0: Hi, Gus.
1: 10-41.

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0: Copy 1042.
2: 513 Glen Arm Avenue. This is going to be for a 67-year-old male. Conscious breathing, complaining of chest pain and difficulty breathing. Code 2.
0: 2737. Good. Your RP called back. They were able to speak with the employee and everything's okay.
3: Even better. You can show me clear, Chris. Thank you.
0: Copy 1042.
4: Open.
0: Hey, sir.
5: Cross, Shelley. Hey, Arthur, go ahead.
6: Is squad still out with you guys?
5: Again?
6: Is squad still out with you guys in the mail?
5: April.
6: Okay, he does live here. It's 1:13, and I got a lot of good info on him. I'm headed your way.
5: What's his bike now?
6: Okay, I'm going to have some info to pass along to squad.

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2: Attempting to injure himself and needs a squad. He does have a history of being uncooperative and aggressive towards responders. Therapy advised that he's not suicidal. It's just a behavior that he exhibits. Squads are on stage.
1: Copy, thank you.
2: In 2737 additional, the RP is now saying that the patient has agreed to go willingly to the hospital, and they're advising they don't believe law enforcement is necessary.
3: 37, I copy.
4: MS 23 is en route.
3: And I guess they can let us know if they need us.
2: Sam 32, on. Can you call up when you get a moment?
3: Hey, Herb.
2: Thank you.
1: 3440, help me clear, sis. I'm available.
2: Copy, 1045.
5: 3302, same traffic.
2: They have canceled law, so you do not need my stage. They counted that as good too, and they're advising him a little bit faster.
1: Copy.
2: Ninety-one oh two.
6: This is 6, and put it back on the board. I left a message for an individual named Bruce involved in the call that will be giving me a call back sometime after 3 o'clock.
2: Copy.
5: And I'll be around.
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I'll be headed to the east side of the Sam's parking lot, and I'll advise on a backup.

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0: 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Have a good day.
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1: 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RP is reporting they hit a gas line, digging some stumps. 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
0: Copy, can we go ahead and get a call out to Excel for this?
2: 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And they will all be en route to St. Mary's, and I will be en route to the Sinclair.
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2: 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I have a pet stop out front.

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1: 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Thirty-4 46, sending you a cold assault to be started by phone.
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Engine 4 showing in Route 2, Rio Vista Mobile Home Park, 3781 Granada Drive, number 19. This is going to be for an 85-year-old male, conscious breathing. He slipped off the bed and is needing a lift assist. Code 2.

2658. Seen some of that parking complaint at 32 and Bunting in the entire GLA, right? Maverick Town Homes, I'll be on the phone.

0: 2885.
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3: Hey, Johnny, can you check on a van vehicle right at the intersection of Patterson and Manti Heights or Green Honda Accord?
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5: The RP did advise that Kathy was not there. She was requesting a call first, but I'll show you the route. Did you want it back?

0: reference abandoned vehicle at Patterson and Manning Heights. I already handled the call with that earlier. The owner ran out of gas. He's working on getting it out of there, but said he has to work until about 1300. So I put his contact in the call that I had.
1: Okay.
2: 1110.
3: Negative.
4: Yeah, if you don't mind, then she is out there.
5: 2457. Oh, thank you. Appreciate it. I left over there with him.
2: 70.
6: Straight Chevy. Oh. Nelson submitted a warrant yesterday for her for first-degree trespass.
4: I copy. I saw that. Thank you.
7: We're on a check. 27 Half Road in Patterson.

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3: 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She's over at Kimwood. I'm just talking with ARP real quick.
1: I'm sorry, Shay, I didn't hear you.
3: She's possibly over at Kimwood. I'm just talking with ARP real quick.
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0: 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Hey, copy code 415 in Patterson, 1117 break. And that's A-firm.
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2681, both units out. 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
1: 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Phoenix, is she?
2: 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Third animal, B8.4.

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Clifton Rescue subject is filing at 607.5 Cottage Meadows Court, 607.5 Cottage Meadows Court, Clip 3, timeout 1134.

0: especially when I was 22 and up.
1: Should I copy you en route to 607 1/2 Cottage Mill? It'll be a 49-year-old male who is constantly out of his wheelchair in the driveway. He's bleeding. Put out his code 2. Code 3.
2: Not break. Subjects are going to be 2 males, one with red hair, second with longer hair, unknown further description for those males, unknown intoxicant, unknown weapons. The vehicle was known to be abandoned. We're still working on further details. I don't have information on 36.
1: In progress over at the Wood Spring Suite, 659 Market Street.
0: 3469.
3: 3474.
1: Okay, showing route to Wood Spring Suites, RPs, and employee. Anybody's on the north side of the building. There's a homeless subject, specifically 2 males, appear to be breaking into a tan or gold Oldsmobile. Oldsmobile has been sitting at the CAD for about a year, possibly abandoned. Looks like unknown intox, unknown weapons, Second male has long hair, unknown further on clothing description.
0: 3469, I copy.
1: 737.
4: You did 41.
1: Last unit, go ahead.
4: This is Engine 4 trying to get a hold of Engine 41. We're just clearing that call. Take a disregard on it.
1: Copy. 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
0: Copy.
3: Both units will be clear from the cab. Can you change this to a trespass and all of you around the paper?
0: Copy, Lynn 41. 3302.
4: Could you show me in the area the auto theft or theft from auto at Wood Springs, please?
0: Hey, from 141.
4: I can advise.
0: Copy. Can I be both clear and instructions and assist to the squad for a subject who's possibly overdosed at 420 Glendale Way? 420 Glendale Way.
5: 2642.
0: 22. Both units be at 420 Glendale Way. RP's concerned about her friend's mom at the address. They believe that she got into some substance overnight. She's been acting erratic, pacing around, and acting like she's in pain. They did request an ambulance. They're currently en route to stage break. For to be conscious breathing. She's currently in a separate room from the RP. They're waiting outside for responders. There is a long code 5 history with Clarissa. She's currently not aware that the RP's called for response.
5: Starts with 22, I'll be taking this spot, and you can show him clear.
0: Copy. Ambulance 2, subject with back pain at Hilltop Life Adjustment Center, 1405 Wellington, 1405 Wellington Avenue, code 2, timeout, 1143. En route, 1405 Wellington Avenue, be in the community dining room area. This will be for a 66-year-old male, conscious breathing, complaining of back pain, code 2.
6: Coming back expired as of October of 25 on a TAN 97 vehicle Saab. The RO is a Jaden Selig.
0: All units are attempt to locate you, right driver, authority of CSP break. Continue attempt to locate you, right driver, licensing eastbound I-70. Eastbound I-70 started at mile marker 213 in Utah, last seen at the zero. Black GMC towing another car, unknown plate, swerving all over the road. Break.
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1: 6201.
0: I-70 westbound, milepost 61 with Texas, Robert Paul Victor, 8479.
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1: 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And 2457, reference the code 5 at 470 Lynn Rob Red Drive. 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
1: Engine 8, Clifton Rescue, second call for a subject with vaginal bleeding at 514 31 Road 5 or 31 Road Code 3, timeout, 1203.
2: Ambulance 22, en route.
1: Engine 8, Ambulance 22, showing you both en route 514 31 Road. This will be for a 69-year-old female. She is conscious, breathing, bleeding vaginally, feels hot and sweaty, like passing out. Code 3.
3: Great, copy.
1: And just advising, there is also gate code information in the call notes if needed.
3: Gate copy.
1: 1204.

Sanford ET12. Just advising of a timed out welfare check at Paradise Valley Mobile Home Park, trailer 209. Therapy was dropping off a DoorDash order approximately 30 ago. Heard a female yelling to get out of her house and heard a thud. Possibly heard a male voice as well. I've got one unit

0: 3440.
1: The call I'm on now, is it a follow-up, or is it a the original call for the assault?
2: Yeah.
0: Larry. He's reporting it for the first time.
1: Just want to make sure. Can I get that incident number, case number, please?
0: Okay, for incident number 35606. Again, that's 35606.
1: Okay. 5606. Thank you.

0: 3591, 3491, can you copy in that? Paradise Valley Mobile Home Park. Showing en route, Paradise Valley, trailer 209. Again, the RP is a DoorDash driver and dropped off an order approximately 40 ago at this point. Heard a female yell, get out of my house, and then heard a thud. He could also hear a male voice, but couldn't understand what they were saying. He did not see anything.
1: Hi, copy. We're coming from...
0: Engine 51. En route.

0: en route 25500 Grand Mesa View Drive. This is going to be for a report of a gas smell around the water heater in the laundry room. RP will be waiting outside.
1: 51 copies, and I did contact Black Hills Energy because it seems to be an ongoing issue on one of their lines. They will be meeting me out there.
2: City vehicles, they're not blocking.
1: Copy.
2: 1210.
1: On their line, so they're going to see if they can come help us figure out what's going on.
2: Tough. Later with the call taker, she's advising that her uncle yelled at her and tried to slap her. She's advising that the uncle's currently outside, unknown intox, no weapons, break.
3: Parks to Ivy. He should be pulling up now.
2: And cooperative. And I believe nothing further at this time.
4: Thank you, Vinny.
2: 1211.
1: Check. Plenty of parks, bud.
0: Grand Junction, Station 2.

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0: Please excuse you. For clear that contact, you can clear my back. 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Copy.
1: For 11.
0: 30 for 11.
1: You get a return on that plate I gave you.
0: Affirm, that plate is returning clear, valid on a 1993 tan motorhome, the Royal model. It's going to be registered to a Janice Hubble at an address out of Montrose.
2: Can you change this one to a trespass? I'm clear with the warning.

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0: 3431. Yeah. Clear that contact no longer.
1: Thirty-four forty-six. Just advising, we have a Delta deputy calling in as well, requesting a phone call. It's in the notes.
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1: Valley Station 32. For a shed on fire, 1340 14 Road 1 340 14 Road. Copy. So we at 1340 14 Road. 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Are you seeing a lot of black colored smoke and flames? Advisors, a house directly to the break.
2: 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Copy. 2681. From the Berg again, I went direct with 2737, and I'll head that way. You can clear off.
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4: I was going to attach myself to that also. If the fruit officers wouldn't mind, just run out and make sure there's not the structure or anything. Or, I mean, a occupied structure, we'd appreciate it.
1: As a passerby, they stated it would be just south of 1342, so this will be a possible address based on that. And we'll switch it to TAC 1 monitor.
2: Copy. 1236. Copy. I'll be clear, sir. Ambulance 31 and water tender 31 and route will be switching to TAC 1.
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1: Let me clear from CAD and out of the PD.
2: Okay. 46, I'm going to reference my secondary. 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
0: Copy.

0: 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Clear, sir.
1: Copy, just rising. There's a follow-up on the board for you.
0: You can go ahead and send me that.
1: Thank you. 1227.
2: Sir, residential structure, please. Evacuate the outbuilding.

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1: 3446.
0: An interview room at the lobby for a female complaining of a possible broken nose and broken jaw break. Then if we could also page a victim advocate out here. And 3209, would you mind coming up here a little bit, please?

0: of us up on the corner. Our RP security for a nearby business advisors a male at the bus stop just on that corner of the intersection that has not been moving very much, possibly sleeping in the area break. Continuing, he's going to be a white male, approximately 50 to 55 years of age, less than wearing a blue shirt and laying under a red sleeping bag. No intact and no weapon seen. End of information, 1230.
1: Hey, line for exposure protection. This is going to be MRO command, next income unit. I'm going to have you assume command. Bomb firefighters up to assist with the second line.
2: Everyone.
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2: Everyone copies. Assume command. Second line.
0: 3947.
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3: 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Units are out to 14 Road. Be advised that Lower Valley Fire is on scene. They're advising they have a fully involved shed with other structures that are threatened at this time. Information only.
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0: Moody Mosier, my 78. Just got on from Clifton.
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2: 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Law enforcement's in contact with a female party complaining of injuries from a assault.
3: 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I need you to go to the south. There's a second exposure that's kicking off right now. And we'll put that one out with the 2.5.
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0: Command.
5: It's on the west side of the property, east side of 14 Road. I see people from trying to come up this tight road.
3: Okay, so we're not going to need to close 14.
5: No, I think we should be fine. You know, open just this access road.
3: Coming in to right now.

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1: Wants me to follow up from his counter.
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0: 3431.
1: I am clear assist on this, and I can just torque that one around 5th.
0: 3462, 3449, can you copy on a welfare check in the area of Uray and North 5th? And I apologize, you both can disregard. It's just been picked up by 3431.
1: Copy.

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1: Yes, that's me.
0: He needs to direct me to see an animal call on North Ave, and I'll give him a call.
2: Copy.
3: 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I'll advise on it back.
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5: Going to be David Ida Floyd, Union 98, Rich. Second's going to be Queen Tom King, 841.
2: Copy. 5, Mutual A2, Lower Valley on the structure fire. 1340, 14 Road, 1340, 14 Road, code 3, timeout at 1239.
0: Rush 5 in route from 24 in Patterson.
6: The Home Depot, again in the parking lot. No injuries for this crash. Two vehicles involved. They're going to be in the second row near the main entrance.
2: Code 3. And this will be on TAC 1 monitored. The last part, it'll be on TAC 1 and it is monitored.
0: Copy, switching TAC 1.
2: Copy, 1239.
0: Okay.
7: Sam 32, Seattle.
2: 3947.
5: Can I get a case number for this?
2: Case number 35656. Again, that's 35656. Unable to air.
0: Paper.
2: Copy, thank you.
8: You can show both units in the area. We have tied in with BLM. So far, it looks like it's still the same fire from last night. We'll be standing by and serving as a lookout for BLM for the time being.
4: Send me 05, I'm ready for more water.
0: 2457. I'm clear of that address and I'll be unknown.
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0: 3468, sending you a timed out follow-up to be handled by phone.
1: Thank you.
0: 1243. Calling, requesting a phone call from you. There's notes in your call. Do you want us to transfer?
2: That'll work if you don't mind. Thank you.
3: Flag charge this line.
4: Can you repeat that?
3: Charge the yellow line. Copy.

0: Yeah, you guys can open it back up.
1: Hey, Roland.
2: That male is, he's good. He told me he was fine. And he's up and moving, so. You can clear me. And I'll be en route to the PD.
1: I copy. 3431. Do you want me to be you clear for?
3: Hey, for thank you.
4: Command is Captain 32.
0: Go for Chris.
4: We got a stop on the big shop. I'm going to poke my head inside. Just make sure everything's good.
0: Copy. Stop the shop.
3: 3446. Send my work cell for the phone number for the Delta officer.
1: Hey,
4: from. Bring me said, hold on, I should get through this door here. Delta side, shop.
0: Confirming irons.
4: Irons,

0: if you see the property owner running around there, let him know his mother's at home and let her drive up there just to see the congestion.
1: So 2:12:45.
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0: Emil's 11 showing in Ralph, St. Mary's, 2635 North 7th Street, room 809, transporting an 92-year-old female conscious breathing, going to hospice, code 2.
1: 11 copies.
0: 1246. Fetch, Mike, 11. Do not hurt him all. Copy, 1246. 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
1: Route 1340, 14 Road for a structure fire. Lower Valley's requesting additional water tender, code 3, and this incident is on TAC 1 and it is monitored.
0: Copy.

0: Dispatch Squad 82. Yeah, this call is going to be for the same fire from last night. BLM is currently working the fire. We have been cleared by them. You can show both units clear and available.
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0: I'm on TAC 1, I'll switch to primary. Mosier's here now. Do you need one of us up there, or are you guys going to be able to get cleared out of there shortly?
1: I think we should be good. Sounds like there's some family drama, so if the mom and the brother aren't up here, I think everything should be fine.
0: Okay, I've got mom holding back here, so I may leave Mosier here and head back into town then if you don't need both of us.
1: Thank you. I copy that, should work. Thank you.

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1: 62.
2: 49.
0: Athena, showing route to Days Inn, room 216. The RP stated you need to send an officer and then hung up on us. We called back, male answered, and said the same thing and hung up again. We have no history of the phone, and now it's going straight to voicemail.
1: Can you clear me from this call? I'll head towards that traffic.
0: Happy, thank you. I don't have a back just yet for you. It's going to be in the area of I-70B and F Frank Road. One caller so far, they advise a female is walking in the middle of the roadway towards the Denny's, southbound. She was almost hit by multiple cars. She appeared to be intoxicated or under the influence of something. No weapon seen. Break. There was a white female, 55 to 65 years old. She had her bun up, correction, her hair up in a bun, and she was wearing jean overalls.
1: Get back to data.
0: Go ahead, try it out. Just advising, we have a deputy en route to 2454 Highway 650 on a follow-up. No assistance needed. Could you also call up for a supervisor when you're available?
3: Affirm.
0: Thank you, 1300.
1: 2265, can you change my cab?
0: Hey, from good.
1: Correct address is 3236 Springfield Road. I'm looking for it.

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3: Guard and Sutton, I'm in the lobby.
2: Tell me, it's going to be in the area of Lincoln Court and Frontage Road. The RP was an off-duty officer advising that a male appeared to be intoxicated. He was sitting on the side of the road on the west side of Lincoln with his feet in the roadway while sitting on the curb break. 3469.
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3: 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Is it possible to get a tow truck here to try and jump this vehicle to get it started? Stand by, I'll check.
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0: We sent that teletype over for Colorado Springs. Did you need us to leave you on that call?
1: No. Excuse me. 2962. Zap me again and send me the animal call on Miss F and I'll get them a call.
0: Copy.
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2: 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Thank you.
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0: Lower Valley Command, this is Water Tender 3. I am 2 minutes out, approaching on 14 Road from the south. What do you need?
1: I'm going to have you stage at the driveway on 14 Road. As soon as our tender's empty, we're going to have you guys alternate.
0: Copy that. Stage at the driveway. Alternate with the water tender 31 when it's empty. Be advised, 2 and 3 is with me as additional personnel.
1: Copy. Yeah, we'll use them. We got quite a bit of them. So. Yeah, but yeah, we'll let you stage there as soon as those water tenders down. About out, we'll get it. We'll get you swapped out. When they come out, you can go ahead and come in.
0: Tender 3, copy. Staging.

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0: 3440.
1: Now, Mr. Grams was released on a summons. I'll be on PD on this.
0: Copy. And just advising, there's a follow-up on the board for you when you are available.
1: Copy. Go ahead and please stack me in the sending a follow-up.
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1: This gentleman's okay and didn't want to talk to us. I'll be clear on it.
0: 1319.
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0: 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RO is Scott.
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0: We're at 1610 Gooseberry Lane, 1610 Gooseberry Lane, Unit B Boy. This is from P. They did find a Sarah Gray's vehicle, wallet, license, and car seat abandoned in Hinsdale County. Continuing, the vehicle they found was a white Ford Focus with a plate number Frank Paul Ida Edward 38, and they're requesting a welfare check on Sarah.

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1: Yeah, Highland Zoo with Edward Paul John. X on a black.
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0: 26 Eagle. All right, put some notes in for this call. Can you place it back on the board until the RP gives a call back?
1: Okay. 34-46.

0: northwest of Horseshoe Canyon area, across I-70. RP was calling from Horseshoe Canyon. Safest going to be northwest of that location up in the mountain. Unknown if related to the BLM fire. Timeout at 1327. Engine 5, Ambulance 5, showing both units and route 392, Ridge Circle Drive, 392, Ridge Circle Drive. This will be a code 2 response for a medical alarm activation, no contact.
1: 5, copy.
0: 1328, break. Pigeon Grand Junction, Station 1, Station 3. Truck 1, Ambulance 3, possible stroke, 11 Reams Court, 11 Reams Court, code 3, timeout, 1328. Engine
1: 5. Right at the address of 11 Reams Court, send us that code 3, send the other one to Truck 1, please.
2: 2269. I'll be interrupted at 56029 in a quarter road, and I'll advise on it back.
3: Yeah, give me a second.
1: Dispatcher, ambulance 5, if you could reassign this to the stroke call as well, please. Dispatch squad 82.
0: Squad 82.
4: Smoke that they're going to be seeing is the fire that the BLM is currently on. You can show it back clear and available.
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0: Ambulance 3, did you copy direct your reassigned to the medical alarm?
1: What was on this?
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2: Travel copy.
0: Engine 5, ambulance 5, showing you 11 reams court. This is going to be for a break. Continuing, 86-year-old female, conscious breathing, possible stroke, could be.
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0: Wang. I copy your note. Thank you.
1: Anything else?
0: Absolutely. 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

0: Captain 32.
1: Yes, thanks.
0: Pacific Captain 3, all of our guys are going to rehab. I'm going to have Engine 3 open on their our hose to finish cold mapping.
1: Thank you.
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0: 3491. Can I get the case number?
1: Confirm case number 35669. 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
0: Sir, just advising, we just had another smoke call. This one's calling from North Grand Junction, just south of the Book Cliffs, and they're reporting gray smoke 10 miles north of the address. Does that sound like it could be that same BLM fire?
1: Hey, firm. I think the column is just starting to get a lot more predominant and get a little bit darker.
0: Copy. I'll go ahead and clear it based on that.
1: Copy. Thanks.

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0: Copy. 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Break. Ambulance 6 showing you en route, St. Mary's Family Medicine, 2698 Patterson Road, entrance 42, room 16. This will be for a 40-year-old male who is conscious, breathing, feeling suicidal. He is cooperative, has no means. Code 2.
1: Please stop.
0: 46.
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0: 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Lieutenant Clifton for an unknown problem.
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0: Thank you. Showing you both en route to the exit 37 in Clifton on the westbound ramp. There is a homeless subject that is camped out and splayed out on the ground. He's not going to be in the road. Break. Your correction is going to be a female. It's going to be on the north side of the westbound ramp in the desert. Thinks that the subject is either past that or possibly dead. We're getting squatting right now.
2: We'll keep TAC 1, but we do not need it monitored at this point. Thank you for the help. Great job.
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4: Twenty-nine in D. David, Colorado, Mills Trench. I believe COM-15 on a track forerunner.
0: Engine 2, ambulance 2-6, subject at the affliction, 2222 North Avenue, 222 North Avenue, number 23. It's going to be a code 2 response timeout at 1347.
5: Command, engine 30, captain 32, we're good to shut down that blue line.
2: Copy, shutting down blue line.
5: Yeah, we're shut down, separating it down.
0: Copy, holding ambulance 2, showing en route to the Ipswich Inn at 2222 North Avenue. That'll be room number 23. This is going to be for a 54-year-old male. Conscious breathing, he's not feeling well, is shaky and nauseous. Looks like possible alcohol withdrawals, code 2. Ambulance 21, unknown problem at Clifton exit 37. It's going to be coded out as code 3, laws and route. Timeout 1340.
6: Dispatch ambulance 42, squad 41 en route.
2: Cross, sister.
4: It's going to be on the off ramp.
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4: Sorry, my radio stopped working. Give me lane on the west side of the off ramp coming from off westbound, just north of the Budweiser thing.
0: Ambulance 42, squad 41, showing both units en route to the retreat of Palisade, 3780 Heritage Lane, room 109. 70-year-old female, she is conscious, breathing with difficulty, code 3.
6: Dispatch ambulance 42 copies of the, can you show both units on scene?
0: Adron.
7: Page said it's going to be on the off ramp from I-70 near the Budweiser.
0: Area of the Clifton exit. It'll be approximately 50 feet north of the exit RP stated in the desert area. As the westbound off-ramp, correction, westbound on-ramp. Stated there's a homeless subject camped on the on-ramp or near the on-ramp splayed out on the ground. There are concerns they may need medical attention. Send me a code 3 response.
3: Got it.
0: 23 update. Law enforcement is on scene. So be the west side of the off-ramp coming westbound near the Budweiser.
4: Copy,
0: Netta.
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0: 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You can send that Rico. I'll give her a call.
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1: He's going to pull past him so he can get out.
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0: I have a VAP with me at the hospital as well.
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0: 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Is that related to the call you're currently working on? 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
1: 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I'll give her a call back.
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1: 3491.
0: Has the unit showing you around 364 Rodale Drive. We have a child on the line, possibly named Connor, who is calling repeatedly. He's been calling for approximately 20 minutes now. He's saying he has different family members at the address, but refuses to give the phone to them. No history.
1: Copy.
0: 1401.

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1: Copy, ambulance 32 showing en route, 1302 15 Road. 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She is conscious, breathing, fell, has a possible broken hip. 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
1: 14 MX. Clear to copy on a verbal at Rose Park Mobile Village, 2910 North Avenue, space 28A, Adam. Are you able to clear to copy? Do I call 2642, showing you both en route to Rose Park Mobile Village, space 28A Adam. The call center could hear yelling on pickup. The RP's daughter and son-in-law are in the house and wanting them to leave. Break. Continuing, the call taker can hear a male yelling, saying that he's trying to get his clothes to leave and saying that he lives there. The male is going to be a Brian Amaro. There's three kids in the house, still working on further.
2: Kevin.

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3: 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Edward Lincoln Victor 8. Bully John John should be a red F-150.
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1: 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This will be for a 70-year-old male, conscious breathing, has bed sores that are getting worse, code 2.
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0: Can I have you search towards a three-vehicle accident at 12th and G, George?
1: Sure.
0: Copy, showing in route, 12th Street, G, George, 3 MVA. Sounds like one female involved is requesting an ambulance. We're working on further.
1: Copy.
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0: Are you able to search for that crash as well?
3: Affirm.
0: Thank you, 1413.

All units are in a three-vehicle crash in the area of Tell Street and G is in George Road. The RP we spoke with is not involved. It advised that there was one ambulance, correction, one female that was requesting an ambulance. We do a patrol route at this time. We are working on sending a squad. End of information, 1413.

0: 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Can you send me some animal call in Kenilworth Trailer Park? 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
1: Just advising your plate number, Edward Lincoln Victor 8 Boy John John is coming back clear expired 12 of 25 on a 2017 red Ford F-150 to a Justin Branch at 1544 Lola Court.
0: Okay, thanks.
1: 4015.
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1: 3449.
2: 36.
1: Happy 4216. One ambulance, 16 motor vehicle crash, North 12th and G George Road, 12th and G Road, closest unit code 3, timeout at 1416.
3: Ambulance 16, meeting route from first and passing.
4: 6089, I'm out. And we're going to have north and south blocked south of G Road intersection.
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6: Have a report of 3-vehicle crash. Unknown status of injuries. Code 3. Closest unit, code 3. Truck 1 showing in route to 1210 Walnut Avenue. This came in as a real building fire alarm break. Continuing, also showing a water flow.
1: And is screaming at their kids. No weapons seen, still working on further.
2: Back up.
1: 1418.

0: in those two, subject to some vomiting and has blood in their urine at 633 East Pagosa Drive, 633 East Pagosa Drive, code 2, 10 mile, 1418.
1: Sarge, I'm going to go a street north and block him from coming south now.
0: Copy. 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He is conscious breathing, has blood in his urine, has also been vomiting. Go to. 1419.
2: Ambulance 12 is the building to the north of the north parking lot.
0: Sorry, can you repeat your traffic?
2: This is engine 2. 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
4: 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We'll be investigating. 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
1: I have George Lincoln Henry, Queen 66.
0: Copy. 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
1: Go ahead.
0: It's going to be Colorado license plate dated Tom George 06, break. Second is going to be Colorado license plate John Edward Tom Sam Ocean Nora Sam.
1: Copy.
0: And 3469, can I get two toes?

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1: Last call, Trini. Dispatch ambulance 23 and half to St. Mary's, go to.
0: Sending you a juvie call to be handled by phone.
1: Okay.
0: 1433.

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1: Ambulance 32.
0: Ambulance 32 will be en route to community code 2. Squad 31 will be clear.
1: Tied out for not to be handled by phone.
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1: 1433.

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1: Number, please.
2: Case number 35683. Yes, 35683.
0: Was there traffic for Captain 32 on TAC 1?
3: Affirm. I was just calling or reaching out to see if you needed backfill at Station 32. Your bus is now gone on an EMS call. Probably be gone for the next 30 minutes.
0: I don't need backfill at 32. I'm not sure what backfill needs or we have at Station 31, but it's probably going to be about another hour before we get everybody put back together. The current crew is pretty smoked right now.
3: Copy.
0: Rosie, we've released TAC 1, and anything else we'll be working on, Miller Valley, we're all headed back to the right now to get everything rebuilt for back to Manhattan.
1: Chikowski's 11, can you go to 2?

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0: Could you please clear assessment stars and check for Shadowlift Park?
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0: Shadow Lake Park.
3: 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And 71. Yeah, stack me and attach me to the animal call on 33 Road. I know it's difficult.

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0: Myself and 27 are going to be en route back to the cab break. Could you just notate that we spoke to the female's mother and she gave verbal consent for us to search the cab?
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0: 28. Hello. Email emergency, please.
1: Go ahead.
0: We'll speak for Edward Adam Sam, Charles 41. Second's going to be David Young David. Looks like Boy Ocean 5. Sorry, Boy 05.
1: Copy.

0: Typical RP and I'm code 4. I'm switching data.
1: What got the code 4, 650 Highland Drive, 1449? From Brian.
2: First is Queen Victor John 062, right? Second is Charles William Young 26.

0: 2622. I copy that you put yourself on that harassment. Would you like me to fax that RO to the sub?
1: Good, please, thank you. And I'm seeing these calls coming out near Palisade. I can head and take care of that if you need.
0: Copy, go for Shadow Lake Park, 4256. Bumper or trailer hitch in the middle of the road. We call State Cop for that.
1: Copy, thanks. I'll just hang out here then.

0: 27, 28. And would you mind seeing if a PD unit is available to head over here? The trailer is here and just got a confirmed stolen.
1: Just confirming it was confirmed stolen.

0: 3474.
1: 3474.
0: Sir, I have a deputy out on a recov at 650 Highland Drive. It's going to be a PD steal. He's requesting a PD unit to respond to the address with him. Can I send that to you?
1: Confirm, I can head that way.
0: Thank you. 4-10-59.

0: 27, 28.
1: 27, 28.
0: We have a PD en route to you.
1: Copy. Thank you so much. And I'm sorry. Data confirmed it's stolen. I'm not sure if PD has to on their end.
0: I have the entry. Thank you.
1: Thank you for your help.
2: Traffic is on the scene.
3: 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He's going to be in the seating area for Starbucks. 56-year-old, or she is, 56-year-old female, conscious breathing. Possible heat exhaustion, but complaining of chest pain.
2: Take copy.
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1: 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Can you turn me a traffic? I'll be at Cold Shivers with two motorcycles. 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
0: I apologize. Can I get that location again?
1: Elm Ave and Elm Drive.

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1: 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Adam Yankee Sam, Paul 20.
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1: 3411.
0: Port, or is it Avenue?
1: The street is listed as Avenue. However, the address itself is listed as Court.
0: I copy. And what about Drive?
1: Type in 115 with Drive instead of Court. It's just recorrecting to Court. Thank you.

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0: 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And then you can show me clear, Seth.
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0: We're clear of the CAD. It's locked back up. Locked back up. We're going to be around back to the PD.
1: I copy.

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0: Copy. RP called 3033 and a half Colorado Avenue advised their CO alarm was going off, and they were going to be waiting outside.
1: Copy.
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1: Can we transfer?
2: Yes, please. Thank you.
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0: Plug in one more, please.
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0: Colorado, Edward Frank George, Charles 26.

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0: Do I have a verbal coming in Highway 6 and 50 and 22 Road? Only have units available going US and 18.
2: Stopped on an increase in the median in the area of the intersection, not blocking the roadway, but it appeared that there was a male and a that were possibly arguing brake. Continuing, the vehicle is going to be a small four-door dark-colored sedan with an unknown plate. The parties both involved both appeared to be in their 20s. No weapons seen. We've only had the one caller. End of information, 1543.
3: 2971, Camel. Can you create me an animal call at K Road and 20 Road, and I'll go out to the animal yard.
2: Just confirming, you said en route to the animal ER?
1: 3474. Can I please get the original case number for this?
4: It is Edward Henry John Ida 59. Had a family member call me on it as well.
1: Copy. Thank you.
0: You're welcome. 1544.
1: 902. Drivers issued a summons and I'll be clear report.
0: -40239. Again, 23-40239.
1: I copy, thank you.
0: You're welcome, 1544.

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0: 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River Beach, paging Lower Valley Fire Station 32. Just advising your RP on the M. Mary Road call to call back.
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0: 1546. The dumpster on fire at Highline Campground, 1800, 11 and 8 tenths Road. I'm out, 1546.
2: Dispatch Engine 32, can you please come in with the update?
0: Engine 32, I see the Highline Campground, the Book Cliff Campground. There's a park unit on scene. There's a dumpster on fire near a propane tank and the visitor center.
2: Would you please also start the Water Center 31 from Station 31?
0: I'm sorry, most of your traffic was unreadable, confirming start Water Tender 31.
2: Engine 32 en route from 650 and 16 Road. Will you please also start me Water Tender 31 from Station 31?
0: Yes, sir.
2: And just confirming, you said the fire is going to be at the visitor center?
0: Parks unit's advising it's at the Book Cliff Campground, which is going to be near a propane tank and near the visitor center. 3486, case number is 356-57. Again, 356-57.

0: Sorry about you, Station 31. Engine 32 is en route to a dumpster on fire at Highline Campground, requesting water tender 31. Time out, 1549.
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0: Hey, copy, break. Engine 32, water tender 31. RP is calling back. Looks like they were able to get the fire out. They are requesting to cancel.
2: Copy. Do you want all the Revelle units to cancel?
0: RP was requesting to cancel.
2: Copy. You can show all the Revelle units have been available.

0: I'm sure I'm not Animal Complaints from Independent Avenue and 25 and a half Road. Are you headed back to the PD on that?
1: 3449.
2: Good.
0: Address, he was going to be on the off ramp on the south side. Continuing, he was just sitting with his head down and had a hat on. The RP is concerned that he is hot. They did refuse a squad, no weapon seen, unknown intox. Described as a 40 to 50 year old white male, last seen wearing a wide brimmed hat, unknown further description. Hearing for information 1551.

0: Asha, 709 North Avenue, the Dairy Queen. RP saw a male crash into a pole in his vehicle. At first, it looked like he was possibly trying to drive away. Break. Continuing, RP is advising that the truck is stuck. Male is getting out of his vehicle now. Vehicle's going to be a red Nissan pickup. Plate number David X-ray, X-ray Henry 99. End of information, 1552.
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1: Copy, could you start towards a crash at Dairy Queen North Avenue?
0: Affirm.
1: Copy, thank you. This is going to be for a male that possibly crashed into the pole at the address. His truck is now stuck. Brake. Was trying to get out of his truck. A passerby was trying to confirm if he needed an ambulance. They're blocking the right-hand eastbound lane. Brake. Continuing, it's going to be a red Nissan truck. Unknown plate number.
0: Right, copy.
1: Thank you. 5054.

0: 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Are you both able to clear to copy on that trespass?
1: 42. 2458.
0: Copy. 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There's a male that keeps leaving the address and then comes back when the RP leaves. Continuing, the RP does believe the Citadel was just there about an hour ago and trespassed the male. No weapons seen, no intox. Apartment code 5, described as a late 30-year-old Hispanic male, thin build, lacking wearing a light tail, rolled up t-shirt, black pants, and a black backpack.
2: 42, I copy, thank you.
0: 1537.
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0: 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There's a truck that is stalled in eastbound lanes with a trailer. Unknown further description. Airing for information 1602.
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0: Showing you both en route to F rank and a half in the Frontage Road. It's for a 6-year-old male, conscious, unknown breathing status. It's going to be laying on the west side of I-70, just north of the address. Unknown race male, last seen wearing a flannel. Break. Continuing, there's no weapon seen. This is possibly going to be the same male that was already checked on earlier and was code 4 and was asked to move along.
2: 2458, State Farm, same guy.
1: Engine 21, I'll show you in the area. Described as a 60-year-old male, conscious, unknown breathing, unknown conscious. He's laying down on the shoulder of I-70B. Break. Continuing, they stated that he was waving his arm, unknown if he needs an ambulance or is intoxicated. RP was a passerby.
3: Call
4: me. 16. His employee advised that there's a male that keeps falling over. He's not and has been verbally aggressive. Break. Continuing, he's currently in the sport and goods section of the store. He describes a 35-year-old white male, 6 foot, medium build, thus wearing a white tank top, red shorts, and carrying a red bandana with him. Unknown weapon. End of information, 1604.

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1: This vehicle might have like been turning in right before him to the cab.
3: It appears he was attempting to avoid a rear-end collision and couldn't stop in time, so he swerved and struck a pole, best I can tell.
1: Perfect. Thank you.
0: In the grocery store section, and RP is now required to pass an information to physics.
4: CAM 3216.
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4: Copy, ambulance 33, showing you en route 246 South Peachtree for a 45-year-old male, conscious breathing, complaining of chest pain and difficulty breathing, code 2.
6: Thirty-three, copy.
4: 16-1. 32-12. We have a trespass at Walmart North Avenue for an intoxicated subject that was being aggressive. They're now wanting to trespass, so I only have one unit available.
6: Copy, we can send when we get another.

We're unable to locate that male. You can clear my back and I'll call the RP.

0: 2737.
1: Go ahead. Surprising, we did get an additional RP that was saying that the mail was laying at the exit for I-70 on the off-ramp.
0: I copy, yeah, it sounds like the same guy.
1: 21.
2: We're going to be out exit 37, eastbound on I-70B.
1: And I'm sorry, where on I-70B? Here.
2: The I-70B off of exit 37.
1: Copy. 3449 case number is 35713, again 35713.
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1: Copy. 501-3462, could you both copy on a trespass at Walmart North Avenue?
2: 501-362.
1: Thank you, both units. We're at Walmart North Avenue, 2081 North Ave. Everybody was an employee advising there was a male that was screaming at staff and refusing to leave the store break. Continuing, he was threatening to hit staff at one point. He was last seen near the general merchandise side. Break.
3: Four. 4-3-7, you can send me in. 32 is on the phone.
2: I copy.
1: 600. Highway 650. There's an older male that keeps coming into the CAD and asking to help start his vehicle. Break. Continuing, the RP did go and try and assist him. The vehicle starting fine. He just seems confused, and the RP doesn't think he should be driving and also can't figure out how to put his vehicle in reverse, possibly his dementia. Break. Continuing, he's described as late 70s to mid-80s-year-old white male, medium build, last seen wearing a blue shirt and possibly jeans. He's still parked outside of the CAD in a white BMW SUV.
3: Match 4212.
1: Security advisors, unattended luggage in the parking lot. It's going to be the 30-minute parking, Section G, George. The RP is currently out with it.
4: Ambulance 1, subject to his bleeding from a leg, a cut on their leg. 2815 and a half Arlington Villa Drive, 2815 and a half Arlington Villa Drive, code 2 response timeout at 1612.

0: or ambulance for Shawnee Bus en route to 2972 Namby Lane. 79-year-old male, conscious, breathing with difficulty. Code 2. Ambulance 1, showing en route 2815 and a half Arlington Villa Drive. For a 50-year-old female who is conscious, breathing, was shaving, nicked her ankle, and is bleeding. Code 2.
1: What's going on, Adam?
2: Riverside Parkway, left and heading eastbound on Highway 6 and 50. Vehicles with a black Lexus CX-5, plate given Adam Sam Union Henry 1-1, brake valid on a black CX-5 Mazda, registered to a subject 787 Wildwood Drive in Fruita. The RP states are possibly intoxicated, and RP is on the brakes to avoid hitting them, and a potential locate at 1614.
3: I'll be showing you both en route to 126 Burns Drive, 126 Burns Drive. There is a 30-foot camper that is on fire. It is going to be right next to a building. Break. The RP is also advising that there was some sort of explosion.
4: Copy, will be code 3.
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6: Dispatch, ambulance 4, hold us on this call.
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0: Copy. I'm showing you en route to 126 Burns Drive. We have a report of a camper on fire, 30-foot camper. It is next to a building, and there was an explosion. It's going to be in a carport. It's unknown if anyone is around.
3: 491, can you log a plate?
0: Flames have moved to trees behind the house as well.

0: 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We'll work on getting it monitored.
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3: I have it.
2: Sister Sawyer, I'm 32 and E. Do you still need me code?
3: We're closer to that structure. 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
1: Hey, Engine 3, Battalion 1, TAC 1. 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

0: 34 anyway.
1: Bye.
0: Go ahead.
2: I'm just looking at satellite view. It doesn't look like you have any houses to the south. 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
0: All right. Yeah, I appreciate it.
3: 2458. It's going to be a large RV, the tractor under the carport. And the trees are catching up right now.
4: Area 3 will be out of service.
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3: 2458, the carport's about 10 feet away from a detached garage.
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5: Can you just do a notification only page to command staff? Looks like we have a working search for that.
0: Sixty-two oh one. Has there been a fire report in the area of High Lonesome Rome Creek Road, just kind of northwest of Dubec?
4: BLM is working a fire northwest of Dubec in the Bookless.
0: Yeah, a lot of smoke. So just trying.
4: Plateau Valley Fire, smoke check in the area of Barney Hill. Smoke check in the area of Barney Hill. Timeout at 16:19.
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0: Could you be able to air that phone number for me?
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5: 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I got all kinds of looking business right now.
3: Okay.
1: There's a suspicious vehicle in the area of 3094 Aberdeen Lane. RP advising there is a black pickup with no license plate that's blocking the gate at the address break. Continuing on the vehicle, the real lights are on. There are also license in the vehicle.
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7: Get Lauder Harbor. So it's going to need a second.
6: Hold it.
2: Is that Engine 8?
5: This is Engineer 4.
2: Engineer 4, this is Diane on scene. High command. Looks like you guys are getting it on that RV fire, confirming it has not extended to a structure, extending into a field. Is that correct? 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Do you need an additional attack line to assist you with the RV?
5: We're good on attack line. These two will be plenty. I just need probably a water supply at some point.
6: Queen, Moody, I got a hold of somebody. They're on their way.
2: You've got 5-inch getting plugged in, headed your way. Do we need anyone on this field fire? I'm kind of blocked out, can't see anything.
5: I'm not able to get eyes on that. Let me check with Captain 1 for that, or Sam 1's running up there right now.
2: All right, copy that. Sam 1, command.
8: Yeah, we got a canal blocking the fire, so I'll pretty much contained.
2: All right, copy that. With that said, I'm going no needs there. We're going to focus everything on the water supply and manning those two lines.
9: Command, Engine 4, is it copy?
2: Engine 4 is this command. Go ahead.
9: Sorry, I don't have a radio from. I'm over on the Charlie side. I got a guard and hose in service. Taking care of this vegetation fire. There's very little spread potential back here. It is blocked by that canal that Gabe was talking about. So we do have this vegetation fire contained.
2: All right, copy that. Vegetation fire is contained. You do have water coming. They're just calling for it on the 5-inch. Do you have any other needs right now as far as personnel or medical?
9: Engine 4 here, no needs right now. Just a lot of supply. We're holding pretty good.
2: All right, command copies, just the water supply.
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2: Why don't you head this way, and when you get on the frontage road, head south on Whitehead Drive, and see if you can't break through to some canal access and drive along that canal. You should have the wind at your back at that point.
6: Probably will make access on the canal road.
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0: an engine two.
1: Command, go ahead.
0: Looks like we've got everything to the east, knocked down, under control.
1: Command copies and confirming that's to the vegetation fire. You don't see any need for brush five, do you?
0: No need for brush five.
1: Command copies, break. Brush five, you can clear.
2: Maverick, Clifton. Excuse me, Clifton Maverick, there we go. 130.
3: Are you seeing a blue pickup truck parked blocking the rear gate at the address with no license plate break? You're saying the rear lights are gone and there are bullet holes in the windshields. There also looks to be 6 to 8 bicycles in the back. Everybody's concerned it's been dumped. However, there's a note on the driver's side door that says it ran out of gas.
1: Did you get absorbed with truck one, or are you still standing alone?
0: Confirm it's not just truck one.
1: Copy that. Break ambulance 12. Command.
4: 12, go ahead.
1: You can still at the hydrant.
4: A-firm, just setting up some cones to protect this hose line.
1: All right, copy that. With that 5-inch on the road, are you able to get around closer to the scene so I can assign you as medical?
4: A-firm, we'll head there.
1: Copy that. Stage as close as you can. You're going to see medical.
3: Copy. Could you advise if the sergeant's still under default?
2: I'm going to check and let you know.
5: That's for me. Yes, I'm still on duty.
3: Copy, thank you.

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1: Go ahead, 4.
0: We're going to recycle Engine 4. We got Engineer 1 and Sam 1 on our hose line.
2: 3491.
1: Sam 1 and who on the lines?
3: 422622, both cleared a copy on a vandalism that just occurred at Marker 40 westbound lines.
2: 42.
3: Showing you both en route to I-70 mile marker 40 in the westbound lanes. Your P was driving by, and there was a vehicle parked on the side of the road with the cones up, and when the RP did drive by, they threw an object at the RP's car and hit their windshield. Break. Continuing, it was going to be a utility truck that was pulled over. The RP does have scuff marks on the windshield, but it is not broken. Unknown what they threw, possibly a shoe.
1: I copy that.

0: Same one. Come here. Hey, if your app duply working, I'm going to ask you to stop. I want you to back up and check the stability of that overhead structure. We'll get someone else on the hose when you're up. Let's keep you on the perimeter. And please repeat.
1: And I'm out.
2: Copy.
3: Compromise, but I don't think it's going anywhere.
0: All right, copy that. I'm going to use you as safety anyway. We'll get someone else on the line.
2: 2642, just advising the RP is pulled over at the pullout at I-70 mile marker 38 in a black Acura.
4: Current position, we take over for them. Let's see that.
0: Yeah, it's good copy. Engine 2, you're going to be assisting truck 1 on
4: copy. Assisting truck 1 overall.

0: 2728.
1: I'm negative at the cab. Both hands are going to be mobile in the area. I'll be back for a phone call while I'm doing that. Engine 8, go ahead.
2: An extra that you got there that can help secure the scene from the end of Burns Drive. I need a little assistance. A lot of people showing up.
3: All right. I've got two in view. I'll go talk to them.

0: K-12, I think we can leave the cot loaded up for now. If you guys want to establish a little bit of a rehab area on the shady side of your bus.
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2: I'm going to switch over to Donna.
1: Okay.
0: Corner just north of the structure behind the fire, they're going to be setting up rehab.

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0: 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They were in the area and they saw the smoke. They were asking if they were needed for any reason.
2: Three arrived at St. Mary's.
3: 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Let me check on power issues.
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4: Engine 3, ambulance 6, subject to a fallen at Mobile City, 2322 Highway 6 and 50, 2322 Highway 6 and 50, number 118, code 3, timeout, 1645. Both units showing you en route Mobile City at 2322 Highway 6 and 50, number 118. 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He fell, is unable to get up, complaining of pain to his head, neck, and hips. 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
5: 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I advised her.
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0: command engine for. Go ahead. Exterior siding of this Bravo exposure, which is a detached garage. Overhaul is going to be challenging with this carport leaning, but everything on the tick is looking good.
1: All right, copy that. We did have some slight extension into the outside of the other structure you're working on. Dispatch command.
2: Go ahead, command.
1: With the beginning of engine 8, can I get a unit at the intersection at the frontage road to just help block traffic?
2: That's partially digital. Just confirming law enforcement unit to Burns and the frontage road for traffic.
1: Affirm.
2: Copy that.

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1: Horizon and Glenn.
2: Lane 1 is wanting a one of you to go to Burns in the frontage road to assist with traffic control.
1: Copy. 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Dispatch direct.
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2: 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Thank you. 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
5: 720 at Lotwood
1: 2457. I copy. Excuse
6: me. Is that for me? Go ahead, Gay. 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Trucks are just trapped by the 8 and 5/8 line.
1: Whatever's clever, just let me know. I'll clear off for now.
6: Okay.
2: Dispatch direct, I'll show you available.
1: Thank you, ma'am.
0: Just confirming, are you riding with 3937? There was just a follow-up holding on the board for you. I will just go ahead and do a and 2 answers.
7: And can you log a plate for me, please? Edward Adam Mary Robert 48.

0: 2265. Just advising, I have a welfare at 2970 Sandra Avenue. The RP is requesting a welfare check on a 5-year-old girl that is living with her mother who's possibly on hard drugs. No units available. It is phone first.
1: All right, copy. Units available. I copy. Garden, you on here?
2: Correctly.
1: Call my works off.
3: 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Have a great day.
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0: Good evening, 1656.
3: 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Good evening.
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5: Hey, engine 4, sorry, can you repeat that?
0: 2971.
6: Man, that was not engine 4, I'm not sure who that was.
4: It was engine 2. We're going to step out and just take a tactical pause and see how everything does.
5: Copy that, engine 2.
0: Confirm 22466. Again, 22466.
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0: 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Have a good night.
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0: 4327. You can go back. I'll be in this.
1: Copy.
2: 2642.
3: We'll be clear the contact with the RP. We'll be trying to locate that other vehicle.

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1: Good.
0: Can you switch the data, please?
1: Sure.
0: Thank you. 1701.
1: Ninety-one oh two. I'm US. Have a good night.

0: 28.
1: I'm going to clear my back and be there on some of
0: Ray, can you repeat the last half of your traffic?
1: Yeah, I'm sorry. I'll be on some notes.

0: 39th Street, Lincoln Park.
1: Yeah.
2: Can you clear both units off the follow-up, and myself and 3411 will be missing it.
1: I'm sorry, you broke up on the last part of traffic. Clear you both assists. What was the second unit?
2: Myself and 3411 will be EOS. Have a good day.
1: Copy, useful.

0: 34.93, I'm out.
1: 70. Just that terminus 2 out of.
2: Copy.
3: I
1: got because 425 on Highway 650.
2: I believe that vehicle is up on a tow truck. I'm going to be traffic with the tow truck at about the 40 westbound.
1: I got me.
4: And 2622 will be shortly behind her.

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3: 2651. Good evening, service out of region.
1: Hey, Maz, I think they might be waiting for that pull-off. They acknowledged me at the window.

0: 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What was my time of call?
1: 1634.
0: I copy, thank you.
2: 3445. 3445. Can you start me a theft at 2469 Highway 6 and 50? I'll be at the PD on it.
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0: 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We're going to have some extensive overhaul.
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3: I don't believe that vehicle is going to be the one we were looking for. He's going to be right back, and I'll be on the phone with your vehicle.

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1: Yeah.
0: So I'm here, code 6 at the Circle K and 32 row.
1: Okay.
0: I'll throw a name and a little bit of notes in there real quick.
2: You need me to head your way?
0: If you're close.
2: I'm getting off at the Clifton exit. I can start that way.
0: That'll be perfect. Thank you.
3: Both eyes in the back.
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0: 26-22. I will be clear of the assist on this van die, and then the assist med, can you show me clear assist as well? Thank you.
1: Harassment?
0: Six for now, and then I'll be stacked up at harassment.
1: Copy. 4-6 North 22 Street, Unit 7, 446 North 22nd Street, Unit 7, for a lift assist for a patient who fell. Code 2, timeout 1719.

0: Last unit.
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0: Truck 6, showing you en route to 446 North 22nd Street for a lift assist of a 65-year-old female, conscious and breathing. She is responding normally and has no injuries. Code 2. 1720.
1: Good morning, a welfare check on her husband's mom, Michelle Davis. Phone number for her in the call notes break. They spoke to her was about 2 months ago. She lives alone and does have has Parkinson's. She does have a blue Dodge Durango, unknown plate number. No mental health conditions are the same.
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2: Burns Command, dispatch. Burns Command, dispatch.
3: Go ahead.
2: Did you still want TAC-1 monitored?
3: Sorry, negative, thank you. We'll keep TAC-1, but it does not need monitored.
2: I copy. TAC-1 is no longer monitored at 1723.

27, 27. I could start towards the animal call on Highway 65. Was that the RPU trying to contact CPW or us?

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1: But I copy that, thank you.
0: 1735.
2: Copy. Klein, David, thank you. Maybe on two.
3: Switching.

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2: Great, Kitchen at 4, you good? Go ahead and shut it down.
0: Copy, shutting down.
3: 2706. Yeah, I'm servicing, out of briefing.
1: Good evening, 1727.
4: 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Good evening, same traffic.
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0: 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Can I get a return on the plate?
1: Fine.
0: Adam Henry George, Frank 39.
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1: 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Thank you.
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0: Change my call type to a missing person break. 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

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Are you still working on it?

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0: 3493 and 3492, could you both start towards an assault, 2850 and a half Texas Avenue, 2850 and one half Texas Avenue?
1: 92.
0: And it's around 2850 and a half Texas Avenue. The RPO watched her husband put his hand over her face and threw a female down the stairs. This is one of their neighbors, break. Continuing, she then crawled up the stairs and made it inside. She then came outside of the address with blood all over her face. The back of her head is bleeding. Break.
2: I apologize. It's going to be 3233 White Ave, Unit 1.
0: Make it seem like it's an abuse, but she's not sure exactly what's going on. Break. And the RP's seeing blood all over the room, so we're working on getting a squad in it that way.
3: Copy. 7239. The cult was suspicious and clearly assist.

0: you interrupt about assault, just for further clarification, the RP's husband witnessed the neighbor's husband put his hand on her face and throw her down the stairs. RP thinks that happened approximately 30 minutes ago, and that's when she split her head open. The 50-year-old female, she's conscious and breathing.
1: I copy. Thank you.

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1: Can
0: you sack me to a trespass at the transfer station, and I'll be on data.

0: Ambulance 2, respond to the area of 2850 and a half Texas Avenue, 2850 and a half Texas Avenue, to stage for a assault victim. Code 2, timeout 1741. 28 and a half road, it's going to be at a yellow trailer across the street from 2850 and a half Texas. Since you're here. 3489, case number is 35721. Again, 35721, can I get a stat check as well?
1: Good for.
0: Copy, good for. Send for 2. Paging Grand Junction, Station 6.

just advising that your subject's felony out of the PD has been confirmed. Hospital, the emergency entrance for a patient who fell, code 2, timeout 1743.

0: 3496. You can actually show me out if you crash at 28 and corner in Patterson.
1: Ambulance 2, showing en route to stage in the area of 2850 and a half Texas Avenue for a 50-year-old female, conscious and breathing. She was assaulted. Law enforcement is en route. Code 27.
2: 2, copy, show us stage.
1: Copy, 1744.

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0: Copy.
1: 3044.
2: 2265. Can you send me that follow-up on Highway 50? Can you start the next two on rotation? It's on all fours, but no keys with the vehicle.
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Eastward Mesa, respond to 587 36th Road, 587 36th Road for a down telephone pole with wires down. Timeout 1745, code 2.

0: Dispatch, MNC, we're clearing the hospital. We can take that call for 6 at community.
1: Copy, ambulance 6, showing you clear.
2: Thirty forty-seven. We'll be clear for.
1: Copy. Ambulance 3, I'm showing you en route to Community Hospital, the emergency entrance, for a 46-year-old female, conscious and breathing. She fell earlier, hurt her leg, is requesting to go to Community Corrections, St. Mary's. Code 2.
2: 3, copy.

0: 3945.
1: I have a call holding on the board for you. Clear for that?
0: Yes, ma'am.
1: Thank you.
2: 2457. Clear from the assist.
1: Sixty-five. En route, ETA is 20 minutes.
2: I got your things. I'm good for
1: it. 50-7248. Are you out at the PD?
3: Hey, Graham, I'm at the PD, and is he still on the line?
1: Negative.

0: 27-28.
1: Just advising, we're still working on the confirmation for the Gunnison County code 6.
0: Thanks so much. The felony was confirmed, is that right?
2: Aerial 2, truck 6.
3: Is ambulance 2?
2: We're just clearing our call. Do you guys need any assistance on yours?
4: Twenty-seven. Open that animal back up and put me on it. I'm out with that sheep at that cat. And can we confirm if CPW has someone on the way?

0: I don't really care about the crash. I'm just concerned that the animal needs to be dispatched.
1: I have two on Mace County.
2: This is Chief 61. I'm on scene. It appears that the car did hit the telephone pole. The post is still erect, upright, and the vehicle is off the side of the road. It's not interfering with the with traffic. We'll put up some cones and see what we do from there.
1: Entry.
3: I copy. I'll end up dispatching it.
1: Copy. Does it have a collar?
3: Negative. It looks like a lamb.
1: Copy. Is there any evidence of a crash out there?
3: Nothing besides the trauma to the animal.
1: Copy. Then if you're going to dispatch it, I'll let my dispatch know and see if CPW wants to come out and get it.
3: Captain.
4: At the Betchel Apartments, 3030, Unit 806.
0: 4339.
4: Thank you, Betchel Apartments, Unit 806. Address break. And this happened about 5 to 10 minutes ago. The vehicle's still at the address, however, he has the keys. He was last seen heading westbound on foot. Break. White male, 32 years old, last seen wearing a black shirt with white and green writing and shorts. The RP advised that Nathan does have a pocket knife, possibly in his pocket. However, he didn't do anything with it at this time. No intox. Identify you.

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3: Hey, I'm coming from 7th the railroad tracks. I'm on a bullet track right now, so I'll have to see a second.
0: Covey goes for 28, 15 and a half picks is happening, 763.
5: 2256. 2256. We're clear briefing.

2537. And would you put 2687 on the board? 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And would you put me out at the office on 80 for a little bit, please?

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0: 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Ambulance 2, dispatch.
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1: Finishing route 1239 North 23rd Street, Unit 104 B-Boy. The RP is not at the address, seeing this via cameras, advising that a friend of the female from Unit 104 A Adam came to the address and attempted to open the door or break. Continuing, the RP's daughter is at the address. However, again, the RP is not on scene. Unknown where the female is at this point that had tried the door handle break. Continuing, she's a white female in her 40s to 50s with glasses and brown hair, last seen wearing a dress with a floral print. She was alone when she attempted to break in the door.
2: 49, copy. Garden from the PD.
3: 29,

0: 347.
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0: Just be advised, it looks like there's a non-entry crash at 5th or 7th and U.
1: Copy. Just advising that Gunnison County Sheriff's Office Code 6 has now been confirmed.
2: I copy. Thank you so much.
1: Yeah.
0: Yeah, I'm at 7th and North.

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